102 WVAQ, what'd you see at the box office over the weekend? Well, Resident Evil came in at number one. It brought in $60 million, and Practical Magic came in at two. It brought in $12.2 million. Here's Morgan Wallen.

102 WVAQ. We are the Hit Music Channel. I'm Logan Scott. Paramount has signed Brad Pitt to reprise his role as Jerry Lane in a sequel to World War Z. Yeah, that 2013 film earned $540 million worldwide. Here's Teddy Swims. That's 102 WVAQ.

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0: West Virginia isn't just where I live, it's part of who I am. I'm John Williams. I grew up here, attended Morgantown High School and WVU, and now my wife and I are raising our two boys in the same community that raised me. That's why I understand what most of us want, a fair shot to earn a decent life if you're willing to work hard and a future we can afford. I'm running to be your voice in the state Senate. I'd be honored to earn your vote this November.
1: John Williams for the Senate.
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6: 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Showers tonight, low 59. Tomorrow, showers high of 68. Wednesday, showers likely high 64. Now back to the hits.

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1: Jack and Nikki in the morning, in the morning. 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

0: West Virginia isn't just where I live, it's part of who I am. I'm John Williams. I grew up here, attended Morgantown High School and WVU, and now my wife and I are raising our two boys in the same community that raised me. That's why I understand what most of us want, a fair shot to earn a decent life if you're willing to work hard and a future we can afford. I'm running to be your voice in the state Senate. I'd be honored to earn your vote this November.
1: John Williams for the Senate.
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1: 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Showers tonight, low 59. Tomorrow, showers, high of 68. Wednesday, showers likely, high 64. Now back to the hits.

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They looked at prices, menu items. Orlando, Florida comes in at 1, Portland, Oregon at 2, and Miami, Florida at 3. 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

0: Okay, sir, your thoughts on a coffee date?
1: I think a coffee date is more than enough. I would actually prefer to go even more simpler and just like take a walk in the park or something like that.
0: Well, that seems fine, I guess, depending on where the park is.
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0: Right, like, hey, I know we just met. Why don't you go for a walk in the woods with me?
2: Yeah, no, can't do a walk in the park.
1: I'm just saying something as simple as possible because I got burned once. I set up a date, dinner, everything, and I asked her, so, what made you want to go out tonight? She straight up tells me, honestly, I was just bored and I wanted to get out and do something. The entire date, she was on her phone texting.
0: Oh.
2: Wow.
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4: 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West Virginia isn't just where I live, it's part of who I am. I'm John Williams. I grew up here, attended Morgantown High School and WVU, and now my wife and I are raising our two boys in the same community that raised me. That's why I understand what most of us want, a fair shot to earn a decent life.

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102 WVAQ New York City saw the most Gen Zers move out compared to any other U.S. metro. Lots didn't move far either, going just 90 miles south to Philly. Here's Noah Kahn. You just get out of your parents' house, I guess.

Take just a minute to visit WVAQ.com, and I promise you it'll be worth your while because we've got some great deals. 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

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Taylor Swift allegedly wants to help Tom Cruise find a new partner. Yeah, she's going to be his wingman. Good luck, Tom and Taylor. 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

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The flavor is called All Hopped Up, contains zero alcohol. 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A six-pack's going to run you about $15. 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
1: I think a coffee date is more than enough. 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
0: Well, that seems fine, I guess, depending on where the park is.
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0: Right, like, hey, I know we just met. Why don't you go for a walk in the woods with me?
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1: 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I set up a date, dinner, everything, and I asked her, so, what made you want to go out tonight? She straight up tells me, honestly, I was just bored and I wanted to get out and do something. The entire date, she was on her phone texting.
0: Oh, wow. Did you go ahead and give her the gift card to Dick's Sporting Goods or did you keep that for yourself?
1: No, I didn't do that.
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6: 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Showers tonight, low 59. Tomorrow, showers, high of 68. Wednesday, showers likely, high 64. Now back to the hits.

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0: Okay, sir, your thoughts on a coffee date?
1: I think a coffee date is more than enough. 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
0: Well, that seems fine, I guess, depending on where the park is.
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1: 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She straight up tells me, honestly, I was just bored and I wanted to get out and do something. The entire date, she was on her phone texting.
0: Oh,
2: wow.
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0: West Virginia isn't just where I live, it's part of who I am. I'm John Williams. I grew up here, attended Morgantown High School and WVU, and now my wife and I are raising our two boys in the same community that raised me. That's why I understand what most of us want, a fair shot to earn a decent life if you're willing to work hard and a future we can afford. I'm running to be your voice in the state Senate. 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

0: Okay, sir, your thoughts on a coffee date?
1: I think a coffee date is more than enough. 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
0: Well, that seems fine, I guess, depending on where the park is.
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0: Right, like, hey, I know we just met. Why don't you go for a walk in the woods with me?
2: Yeah, no, can't do a walk in the park.
1: I'm just saying something as simple as possible because I got burned once. I set up a date, dinner, everything, and I asked her, so what made you want to go out tonight? She straight up tells me, honestly, I was just bored and I wanted to get out and do something. The entire date, she was on her phone texting.
0: Oh,
2: wow.
0: Did you go ahead and give her the gift card to Dick's Sporting Goods or did you just keep that for yourself?
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2: There's no one like

0: Okay, sir, your thoughts on a coffee date?
1: I think a coffee date is more than enough. I would actually prefer to go even more simpler and just like take a walk in the park or something like that.
0: Well, that seems fine, I guess, depending on where the park is.
2: That gives me a red flag immediately.
0: Right, like, hey, I know we just met. Why don't you go for a walk in the woods with me?
2: Yeah, no, can't do a walk in the park.
1: I'm just saying something as simple as possible because I got burned once. I set up a date, dinner, everything, and I asked her, so, what made you want to go out tonight? She straight up tells me, honestly, I was just bored and I wanted to get out and do something. The entire date, she was on her phone texting.
2: Wow.
0: Did you go ahead and give her the gift card to Dick's Sporting Goods or did you keep that for yourself?
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0: Okay, sir, your thoughts on a coffee date?
1: I think a coffee date is more than enough. I would actually prefer to even go even more simpler and just like take a walk in the park or something like that.
0: Well, that seems fine, I guess, depending on where the park is.
2: That gives me a red flag immediately.
0: Right, like, hey, I know we just met. Why don't you go for a walk in the woods with me?
2: Yeah, no, can't do a walk in the park.
1: I'm just saying something as simple as possible because I got burned once. I set up a date, dinner, everything, and I asked her, so what made you want to go out tonight? She straight up tells me, honestly, I was just bored and I wanted to get out and do something. The entire date, she was on her phone texting.
0: Oh,
2: wow.
0: Did you go ahead and give her the gift card to Dick's Sporting Goods or did you just keep that for yourself?
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0: Okay, sir, your thoughts on a coffee date?
1: I think a coffee date is more than enough. I would actually prefer to even go even more simpler and just like take a walk in the park or something like that.
0: Well, that seems fine, I guess, depending on where the park is.
2: That gives me a red flag immediately.
0: Right, like, hey, I know we just met. Why don't you go for a walk in the woods with me?
2: Yeah, no, can't do a walk in the park.
1: I'm just saying something as simple as possible because I got burned once. I set up a date, dinner, everything, and I asked her, so what made you want to go out tonight? She straight up tells me, honestly, I was just bored and I wanted to get out and do something. The entire date, she was on her phone texting.
0: Oh,
2: wow.
0: Did you go ahead and give her the gift card to Dick's Sporting Goods or did you just keep that for yourself?
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2: There's no one like that.

0: Oh, yeah.
1: We're going to take it back.
2: Walk down memory lane. 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Come on.
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0: Okay, sir, your thoughts on a coffee date?
1: I think a coffee date is more than enough. I would actually prefer to even go even more simpler and just like take a walk in the park or something like that.
0: Well, that seems fine, I guess, depending on where the park is.
2: Yeah, that gives me a red flag immediately.
0: Right, like, hey, I know we just met. Why don't you go for a walk in the woods with me?
2: Yeah, no, can't do a walk in the park.
1: I'm just saying something as simple as possible because I got burned once. I set up a date, dinner, everything, and I asked her, so what made you want to go out tonight? She straight up tells me, honestly, I was just bored and I wanted to get out and do something. The entire date, she was on her phone texting.
0: Oh, wow. Did you go ahead and give her the gift card to Dick's Sporting Goods or did you just keep that for yourself?
1: No, I didn't do that.
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0: Okay, sir, your thoughts on a coffee date?
1: I think a coffee date is more than enough. I would actually prefer to go even more simpler and just like take a walk in the park or something like that.
0: Well, that seems fine, I guess, depending on where the park is.
2: That gives me red flag immediately.
0: Right, like, hey, I know we just met. Why don't you go for a walk in the woods with me?
2: Yeah, no, can't do a walk in the park.
1: I'm just saying something as simple as possible because I got burned once. I set up a date, dinner, everything, and I asked her, so, what made you want to go out tonight? She straight up tells me, honestly, I was just bored and I wanted to get out and do something. The entire date, she was on her phone texting.
2: Wow.
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0: Okay, sir, your thoughts on a coffee date?
1: I think a coffee date is more than enough. I would actually prefer to go even more simpler and just like take a walk in the park or something like that.
0: Mm. Well, that seems fine, I guess,
2: no.
0: Depending on where the park is.
2: That gives me a red flag immediately.
0: Right, like, hey, I know we just met. Why don't you go for a walk in the woods with me?
2: Yeah, no, can't do a walk in the park.
1: I'm just saying something as simple as possible because I got burned once. I set up a date, dinner, everything, and I asked her, so, what made you want to go out tonight? She straight up tells me, honestly, I was just bored and I wanted to get out and do something. The entire date, she was on her phone texting.
0: Oh.
2: Wow.
0: Did you go ahead and give her the gift card to Dick's Sporting Goods or did you just keep that for yourself?
1: No, I didn't do that.
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2: There's no one like

0: Okay, sir, your thoughts on a coffee date?
1: I think a coffee date is more than enough. I would actually prefer to even go even more simpler and just like take a walk in the park or something like that.
0: Well, that seems fine, I guess, depending on where the park is.
2: That gives me a red flag immediately.
0: Right, like, hey, I know we just met. Why don't you go for a walk in the woods with me?
2: Yeah, no, can't do a walk in the park.
1: I'm just saying something as simple as possible because I got burned once. I set up a date, dinner, everything, and I asked her, so what made you want to go out tonight? She straight up tells me, honestly, I was just bored and I wanted to get out and do something. The entire date, she was on her phone texting.
0: Oh.
2: Wow.
0: Did you go ahead and give her the gift card to Dick's Sporting Goods or did you just keep that for yourself?
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0: West Virginia isn't just where I live, it's part of who I am. I'm John Williams. I grew up here, attended Morgantown High School and WVU, and now my wife and I are raising our two boys in the same community that raised me. That's why I understand what most of us want, a fair shot to earn a decent life if you're willing to work hard and a future we can afford. 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
6: All right, then. Good morning, everybody. Welcome to the Jack and Nikki Show. It's Tuesday, September the 22nd. Let's get it started. 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Looks like some scattered rain showers today. About 64 degrees. Rain likely tonight down to 55. Tomorrow, a chance of rain. And 61 degrees. These temperatures are looking fantastic, Nikki Drake.
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0: 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That's right. Yes. Don't hide your light under a bushel. Share it with all of us. Nikki Drake, how are you?
1: I am caffeinated.
0: All right, then.
1: Yeah.
0: Good news, everyone.
1: How are you?
0: I am okay, pending further investigation.
1: Oh, yeah?
0: Yeah.
1: Okay.
0: I don't know what's going on. There's a lot happening in my life right now.
1: Oh!
0: Yeah.
1: Oh, my goodness. Well, you missed...
0: I'm troubled.
1: You missed the Earth, Wind, Fire Day yesterday, Jack Loger.
0: Earth, Wind, Fire Day?
1: Yeah. Yesterday was the 21st day of September. Did you remember?
0: Yeah. I probably did not, no.
1: No?
0: No.
1: Oh, no.
0: No, I did not. Look, I don't want to bore you guys with the troubles in my life, which are many and varied.

0: Lamentations of the Loger?
1: Mostly ridiculous. That's right. However, it's a hard knock life.
2: It's a hard knock life for Jack.
1: Here's the thing. I'm just going to do this as a public service, I think.
0: Oh, okay.
1: This is a cautionary tale for people. If you have
0: a cautionary tale,
1: an older cat mm-hmm. at your house and you're thinking, hey, this older cat seems kind of bummed out and lonely, you know what would be good? Let's get a kitten and have a little playmate for this older cat.
0: Mm-hmm.
1: That's a mistake.
0: Mm-hmm.
1: That's a bad idea, and I have learned that the hard way, and it is unbelievably frustrating and difficult to navigate because mm-hmm. we, and again, I'm just going to put this in a nutshell. So we have Penelope, Princess Penelope Prissy Pants,
0: yep.
1: who is now 13
0: mm-hmm.
1: and apparently arthritic, which is news to us. I mean, this is something that just developed within the last few weeks. We got this rambunctious kitten in the house, Professor Atticus T. Screecher. And he's about 5 months old now.
0: He's so tiny.
1: He's adorable. And he will not stop attacking Penelope. He just will not. Now, he's not trying to hurt her. He's trying to play with her because he's a kitten.
0: Right.
1: This is where all the heartbreak begins.
0: Yeah.
1: Because he's just trying to play.
0: Yes.
1: She's in pain.
0: Yes.
1: You have to keep stopping him from attacking. So there's constant, spraying him with a water bottle,
0: mm-hmm.
1: chasing him away. You have to keep grabbing him and tossing him downstairs and closing the door to separate.
0: Poor
1: then
0: baby.
1: Yeah, then he's at the door. Mew, mew, mew, mew.
0: What do you do?
1: And you're like, oh, God, this is so horrible. But if you let him in, then he immediately just runs right at Penelope. Now she's in pain. So I had to take Penelope to the vet yesterday. She gets all upset, pees in her carrying case.
0: Well, of course she does. Right? She's
1: so now
0: mad.
1: She's on Solensia because she's got arthritis.
0: Mm.
1: So these two cats have to be separated. Now, I feel so bad about just tossing Atticus downstairs and leaving him there overnight alone mm-hmm. that I've been sleeping downstairs on the couch just to keep him company.
0: Sure.
1: Now, the problem with that is I don't sleep well on the couch, and I certainly don't sleep well on the couch when there is a kitten walking on my head all night. And he's a little purr monster, you know.
0: Yeah.
1: Mm-hmm. All night.
0: Mm-hmm.
1: His paw's in my face. He's putting his butt on me.
0: He loves you.
1: I know, and I love him, but I can't sleep. I can't sleep. I'm not sleep. Like, I am going insane. I cannot sleep. And this has gone on for 3 full days now. And this went on about a week ago for 4 or 5 days. I mean, it's just, there's no end in sight. I have to keep doing this until he's old enough that he stops trying to pounce on Penelope all the time. God knows how long that's going to take.
0: I told you the solution, Jack Loger. You need to get a middle cat. You need a middle-aged cat. Mm-hmm. So you've got the baby and you've got the wise elder. Now you need a cat in the middle who would like to nap with Penelope, but also play with Atticus.
1: Mm-hmm.
0: That's what you need.
1: Well, I like that kind of talk. I mean, I'm always happy to have extra cats in the house.
0: Yeah.
1: I could probably be talked into that.
0: Yeah?
1: Yeah. The solution is more cats.
0: More cats. Exactly.
1: Coming up next, more Dave. That's our solution for sports.

0: It is time for a sports update, according to the clock in front of me, and yet I see no Dave Wilson.
1: No.
0: Show me Dave Wilson. Where is Dave Wilson?
1: Drumroll.
0: Did you find him?
1: Yeah, I talked to him. He responded to me verbally.
0: He appeared in front of you in the flesh?
1: Yes. He exists. He's here in the building.
0: Okay.
1: And he even said, okay. So I walked away and came back in the studio.
0: You said unto Dave Wilson.
1: I said, it's time for sports already.
0: I see. Mm-hmm. All right. Well, Dave is in now, bellying up to his microphone, plugging in his headphones.
1: He has to wrestle with the microphone now.
0: He is, yes.
1: He's wrestling with the microphone.
0: Ready to roll, son. Oh, my goodness. Very aggressive with that microphone. Hello, Dave.
2: Morning.
0: What's going on, buddy?
2: Monday Night Football last night. Matthew Stafford threw 4 touchdown passes. Rams over the Giants 28-6. Stafford finished the night 327 yards and the 4 touchdowns. Devontae Adams, big night. 8 catches, 195 yards and 2 scores. The bad weekend for quarterbacks continued. Giants lost starting quarterback Jackson Dart on the first drive of the game. He took a big hit high-low and appeared to injure his knee. Mm. Early reports after the game, though, are positive. It's just a sprained MCL. Metro News High School football power rankings. No changes at the top in Class 4A. Martinsburg, Morgantown University are your top three. Class AAA, 3-1 Bridgeport remains number one, followed by undefeated Princeton, Herbert Hoover, North Marion, and Robert C. Byrd. Class AA, Frankfort received every first-place vote. Philip Barber 9th, Doddridge 10th, East Hardy moves into the top spot in Class Single A. You can see the full rankings over at the website, wvmetronews.com. University High basketball standout Luke Beyer has committed to play basketball at Fairmont State University. He averaged 15 points, 5 rebounds a game last season. WVU coach Rich Rodriguez addressed the media yesterday ahead of this week's battle with Oklahoma State. More over at the website, wvmetronews.com. Kickoff with Oklahoma State is 7 o'clock Saturday night, which means we talked about this yesterday. I don't know what time you go on the air. On the pregame, before the game, after the other game, before the next game.
0: As prophesied. I don't even know what time that, because it's 7:30, so I don't know. Work your way back 15 hours, and that's when we start. Whatever. You know what?
1: We should have started last week.
0: I will say this. Yeah. The show should be on now.
1: We should be doing.
0: And again, I was out yesterday. That Mountaineer win on Saturday was deeply satisfying to me. Deeply satisfying.
1: They proved us wrong.
0: They did prove us wrong. Nikki and I, on the way out, when we did our picks on Friday, were like, I don't know. I'm telling you, I was pleasantly surprised. Now, I'm not sure what to think about this coming Saturday. That seems like that one's going to be a tough one.
2: I mean, it's a conference game. Yeah, it's going to be tough. All conference games are tough. Mm-hmm. But you've got positive momentum. And we talked about this on the show yesterday. Remember that statewide show? It's on like 2 dozen affiliates across the state every day?
0: Mostly AM stations, yeah. Mm-hmm.
2: Mostly AM stations, he says. Uh-huh. Mm-hmm. All right, we can get the books out. Talked about this with Brad Howe. You don't want this game to be an anomaly. You want to see a game stacked on top of a game. And when you get this consistency, then you can start to talk about Rich Rodriguez's back.
0: Yes.
2: Not just back. But yes. He's back.
0: It's not time to flex just yet.
2: But it's okay to start flexing a little.
0: Leaning toward the flex.
2: Yeah,
1: should we lean toward the flex. Like a pre-flex stretch?
2: Yeah, you've seen it in the gym, haven't you? The guys that look like they're stretching, but they're actually and they twist the arm and you're flexing the tricep a little bit.
1: Yeah, but they're pretending
2: to
1: stretch.
2: Do that.
1: Okay, do that.
0: I've always cautioned against premature flexing. I think we all know that that's not something.
2: It happens to everybody, Jack.
0: Well, let's hope it doesn't happen to Rich Rod.
2: Happens to all of us.
0: Okay, Dave, why don't you go back in the office and start calling your affiliates and get ready for your big show, okay?
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0: West Virginia isn't just where I live, it's part of who I am. I'm John Williams. I grew up here, attended Morgantown High School and WVU, and now my wife and I are raising our two boys in the same community that raised me. That's why I understand what most of us want, a fair shot to earn a decent life if you're willing to work hard and a future we can afford. I'm running to be your voice in the state Senate. I'd be honored to earn your vote this November.
1: John Williams for the Senate.
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9: The worst driver on the planet.
0: I don't know if this is the worst driver, but it's pretty bad. Mm-hmm. And I want you to listen carefully because at the end of this very short story, we will reveal some oddly specific and seemingly unnecessary information from the police. Here it is. A 22-year-old Auburndale, Florida man was recently driving and putting on deodorant when he, surprise, surprise, crashed his vehicle into some roadside equipment.
10: Oh, my gosh.
0: His GMC Sierra came to a rest on top of a concrete barrier.
10: Yep.
0: Causing him to sweat profusely, ruining the deodorant he had just applied.
10: Oh, no.
0: Check this out. Florida Highway Patrol confirmed that the deodorant was a stick, not a spray deodorant. Oh, okay, I repeat, it was a stick deodorant, not a spray.
10: Wonderful. Thank you.
0: No injuries were reported.
10: Complete reporting this time. Yeah.
0: I just have to wonder what prompted them to go out of their way to tell people what kind of deodorant it was. Were people asking, well, wait a minute, what kind of deodorant was it? Can I safely put on my deodorant while I drive? Do I need to know what kind of deodorant he was putting on?
10: Maybe the spray would be better rather than the stick. Who knows?
0: Did people assume, well, probably what happened was, you know, they bring in an accident reconstructionist.
10: Oh, sure.
0: He must have been spraying the deodorant, and it got into his eye, causing him a burning sensation, and then he lost control of the vehicle. It was a stick deodorant. Come up with another theory, Huckleberry. I mean, what are we doing? Why do we need to know what kind of deodorant it was?
10: Well, it's just like how we need to know what the celebrities are wearing.
0: I don't need to know that.
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1: Yes.
0: It's the first day of fall.
1: Yes.
0: Have you crunched any leaves yet?
1: What, not yet, no. But I will tell you, I was on my motorcycle.
0: Oh, you got on your bike.
1: In Webster County on Saturday.
0: Mm-hmm.
1: And I saw just the very beginning of the slightest change in the leaves.
0: Ooh.
1: Just a touch of orange. Just
0: a little bit?
1: On just a few trees.
0: Yeah, it's happening.
1: It's in the mountains. It's just at the very beginning.
0: Mm-hmm. Well, that's good. Yeah, I like that. I like going and watching and peeping the leaves.
1: I enjoy some peeping.
0: Yeah. It's also ice cream cone day. On this date in 1903, the ice cream cone was invented.
1: Oh, I see.
0: The ice cream cone is old.
1: I was just curious about why, you know, the first day of fall
0: is also ice cream
1: cone. Mm. You're like, this, now it makes sense.
0: Yeah.
1: Yeah.
0: Got your history lesson for you.
1: Yeah, because you would think instinctively, like,

0: delicious food. Yeah, something really unexpected.
1: Yeah, and there and there's such a difference between that and the mass produced food.
0: Oh yeah.
1: Yeah.
0: You can taste the difference
1: right away
0: for sure.
1: Yeah.
0: Yeah. I've got some upsetting news for you. Humanoid robots are now MMA fighting. AI-powered humanoid robots, MMA fighting. You don't want to teach them to fight. What are you doing? It's fine if they want to fold your laundry, but like you're now turning them into warriors?
1: Yeah,
0: like,
1: we want these robots to work at the Gap someday, not beat us up in the ring.
0: Right.
1: Yeah.
0: Yeah, so the matches were part of this Ultimate Robot Knockout Legend League.
1: It's disturbing to see. It's weird.
0: It is disturbing.
1: Yeah.
0: All right, I don't like it, but now I'll follow that up with some more disturbing news. A Detroit family found the wrong woman in a casket.
1: Mm.
0: I was reading about this yesterday. This is very upsetting. So they go to the funeral home. They go up to the casket, and they're like, that's not Mama. They cremated the wrong body and then put the other one in the casket. She was wearing the woman's clothes and wig, but it wasn't her. So, yeah. The PR team
1: That's Mom's wig, but that's not Mom.
0: Yeah, the funeral home has launched an internal review. They have hired a PR team now because obviously they need one. But yeah, very upsetting situation. What do you do? Like, you walk up and you're like, that is not my family member.
1: I hope it was way off, too. I hope, like, it was just, like, the person was not even the same race.
0: Right.
1: You know what I mean? I hope they just went up and, like,
0: sure.
1: Why would you think?
0: Yeah.
1: Yeah.
0: Yeah, completely, totally different.
1: Hmm.
0: Yeah. Yeah.
1: That is very interesting, though.
0: Somebody's old grandpa in a wig.
1: Yeah. That's right.
0: That's who was in the casket.
1: This is a man. And it's,
0: yeah.
1: Okay.
0: Mm-hmm. Yeah. I found this interesting. Learning how to ride a bike is now part of gym class in some places.
1: That's sad.
0: So kindergartners are now learning how to ride bikes. They do the whole, you know, walking and balancing on the walk bikes, and then they add the pedals and then like move on from there, which is interesting. But also, like, in places like larger cities where you don't really ride bikes, you don't have a driveway or a neighborhood or a yard, like that could be actually very handy. Like, that could be a good part of gym class.
1: Generally, what I see in cities, people on bicycles just darting in and out of traffic like lunatics, just usually with a bunch of food on the
0: bike. The delivery.
1: Well, I hope that's what they're doing.
0: And not stealing.
1: Maybe they're
0: food?
1: Just feeling a bit peckish.
0: Oh,
1: and they're taking
0: snacks.
1: Their own food with them. But yeah, they're pretty aggressive with the bicycles.
0: Are they?
1: Yeah.
0: Oh, okay.
1: Oh, yeah.
0: In your food news, let's see. Coca-Cola has a vending machine that's offering free drinks for hugs.
1: Do you have to hug the machine?
0: You hug the machine. Yeah. And it'll give you a free Coca-Cola.
1: That is bizarre to me and confusing. I don't know what accomplished. What does that accomplish for anybody?
0: I don't know.
1: It's very confusing.
0: It's a little confusing. All right. We're just going to make friends with AI now, I guess. And that's what's trending 102 WVAQ.
1: All right. Coming up next, tabloid trash. Interesting stories for you here. As usual, Meghan Markle spotted having a conversation with Ellen. What were they talking about? Well, I looked into it, and I have the answer. That and Taylor Frankie Paul on the way out from the Secret Lives of Mormon Wives. Oh, my God,
0: no.
1: Whatever.
0: What are we going to do?
1: Will we do? Well, that and more straight ahead. But first, it's our song of the day in honor of Tony Basil's birthday.

0: Tabloid Trash, Sean, 102 WVAQ. Our top story this morning is the dead giveaway that we don't really have anything very good for today's segment. Taylor Frankie Pohl, known primarily for viciously attacking people with stools and somehow getting away with it, is also on a terrible television show. Pohl posted on Instabrag that she is leaving Hulu's The Secret Lives of Mormon Wives, citing ongoing bullying and collective attacks from castmates. And the other cast members, they're not happy with her. One of them said she would quit because Pohl is back on the show, saying it's unethical for Taylor Frankie Pohl to return to the show given her legal history.
1: Mm-hmm.
0: The breaking point seems to be when the gals fired up torches and chased Pohl into a bell tower and then lit it on fire.
1: Oh.
0: Yes.
1: Yeah.
0: Quote from Taylor Frankie Pohl, fire bad. Fire bad.
1: Mm-hmm.
0: Yeah.
1: Okay.
0: Well,
1: it's good to know.
0: Quite a story.
1: Yeah, quite a story. Yep. Jennifer Aniston is allegedly frustrated that her boyfriend, Jim Curtis, the hypnotist life coach guy, has not proposed.
0: Uh-huh.
1: Shouldn't this be the opposite way around, that like Jim Curtis should have this sense of urgency and need to propose quickly and be frustrated that they're not getting married yet?
0: I don't think that's the game he's playing.
1: I think
0: he's getting exactly what he wants.
1: Yeah?
0: We all know who he is now.
1: Sure.
0: And before he started dating her, who ever heard of this guy?
1: Right.
0: Yeah. This is, I think, he's just springboarding into the fame.
1: Oh, okay. You don't think he actually wants to get married? He's just dragging this out and then it's just going to jump ship.
0: I think so, yeah.
1: Oh, okay.
0: Yeah, I think that's the game he's playing.
1: Okay. Well, Jennifer Aniston wants to nail him down, so we'll see what happens.
0: Sadly, I think she's probably more desperate at this point than he is.
1: Ugh.
0: Yeah.
1: It's upsetting.
0: Oh, hypnotism bad. Meghan Markle was recently spotted mingling with Ellen DeGeneres. The two were seen chatting and laughing at a bar. Yeah. Yeah, it was the first time Meghan was seen in public since relocating to England with Prince Harry and they two children.
1: Mm-hmm.
0: Yes. What were they talking about? Well, I'm glad you asked. They were discussing the best way to hide evil from the general public.
1: Ellen said
0: dancing and saying be kind throws people off, while Meghan insisted that calling everyone a racist is a better distraction.
1: Better distraction?
0: Yeah.
1: Yeah. This is a friendship that, I'm surprised.
0: Made in hell.
1: Yeah.
0: Yeah. I think they both have pretty good approaches to throwing people off. Unfortunately, those approaches are now over.
1: Yeah.
0: We've seen the curtain, and we know what both of these people are.
1: Mm-hmm. Mm-hmm. Yeah. Aw, they're made for each other.
0: They really are, yeah. Chiefs head coach Andy Reid said,

0: says that Taylor Swift is helping motivate Travis Kelce during his 14th NFL season. How is she doing it? Well, Travis is working hard to impress Taylor.
1: Yeah.
0: That's why. He doesn't want to look foolish in front of his woman. Yeah. So through two games, he has 12 receptions for 172 yards and a touchdown. And when he cries on the sidelines, he now, quote, hides his shame under a towel.
1: Oh, that's good.
0: Yeah. People think he's just sweaty and hot. Mm-hmm. He's trying to towel off. He's gently sobbing under there. The giveaway, watch his shoulders. You see the shoulders.
1: Right. Yeah.
0: There's some quivering and you're like, oh, he's crying under the towel. Sure. Channing Tatum is denying allegations he used a burner account to post negative comments about his ex-girlfriend Zoe Kravitz. Tatum wrote, and I'm quoting now, "Yo, I truly can't believe y'all think this is what I'm doing with my free time. I only have one IG account at Channing Tatum." He's very busy. He's got stuff going on like being dead sexy.
1: Yeah, that takes time.
0: Taking his shirt off.
1: Yeah, he has to practice that move.
0: Posing for photos. Mm-hmm. He hasn't had a lot of free time since he moved out of Glenville. That's back when he was really on social media just burning it up when he was there because he didn't have anything else to do.
1: Yeah.
0: Small town. And finally, William Shatner told USA Today that rain and wind were perfect as he debuted his heavy metal rock band, the Uckers, at Chicago's Riot Fest.
1: Yeah.
0: The 95-year-old Shatner performed Crazy Train. He did Metallica's Enter Sandman and then three original songs.
1: I love this for him.
0: Yeah. And of course, we do have one of his original songs right here. You may remember we played this a while back. Here it is, William Shatner. This goes on for a while and it gets really sad. Yeah, toward the end. Okay.
2: Pooped him.
0: Okay.
3: Inappropriate.
0: Ageism. It's one of the few prejudices we can still enjoy. It's still acceptable. Yeah. Take that, elderly. We'll teach you to live long and have a healthy life and prosper. Today's birthdays. Jesse Murph is 22. Bonnie Hunt turned 65. Scott Baio. He was Chachi on Happy Days. He's 66. Joan Jett is 68. Oh, we should have played a Joan Jett song.
1: Oh, for Joan Jett's birthday.
0: Yeah.
1: We still have time.
0: Yeah, that's true. Andrea Bocelli is 68. Debbie Boone turned 70 today. David Coverdale of Whitesnake is 75. And do you know what his band is named after, Nikki?
1: What?
0: Gonna have to tell you that off the air. And, of course, Nikki, Tony Basil's birthday is today from Hey Mickey fame. She's 83. People, that is your tabloid trash on 102 WVAQ.
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Scattered rain showers likely today, about 64 degrees. Rain likely to continue tonight, down to 55. Tomorrow, there's a chance of rain and 61 degrees. Coming up next, there's a chance Dave Wilson will be in the studio on time for a sports update. Probably not a good chance. If I were a gambling man, I wouldn't put any money on it, but I guess we'll find out in just moments together now, won't we? Sports, eventually, with Dave Wilson. 102 WVAQ.

0: 102 WVAQ. Sports. It is time for sports. Dave Wilson is here, and he's got it. What's going on, Dave?
1: Monday Night Football last night. The Rams took out some frustration after their season-opening loss in Australia. Matthew Stafford threw four touchdown passes, 327 yards, and the Rams rolled the Giants 28-6. Devontae Adams, eight catches, 195 yards, and caught two of those touchdown passes. Tough weekend for the quarterbacks continued as Giants lost their starter Jackson Dart on the first drive of the game.

0: a big hit in the pocket and appeared to injure his knee. Now, early reports afterward indicated that it's a sprained MCL, which best case scenario actually coming out of that injury. No change at the top of the Metro News High School football power rankings. Class 4A, Martinsburg, Morgantown, and University are the top three. Class AAA, 3-1 Bridgeport remains your number one, followed by undefeated Princeton, Herbert Hoover, North Marion, and Robert C. Byrd. Frankfort received every vote for first place in Class AA. Philip Barber 9th, Doddridge 10th. East Hardy slides into the top spot in Class Single A. See the full rankings over at the website, wvmetronews.com. University High School basketball standout Luke Byer has committed to play at Fairmont State University. He averaged 15 points, 5 rebounds per game last season. Rich Rodriguez spoke to the media yesterday after the win over UVA and ahead of this week's game against Oklahoma State. We've got more on the coach's comments at wvmetronews.com.
1: Dave Wilson, I came across this very interesting story. LSU coach brought in hecklers to their football practice ahead of the Ole Miss game. So they brought in frat bros to heckle the players, booing them, shouting insults, holding signs to mimic the atmosphere inside the LSU Ole Miss game. Mm-hmm. What do you think about that? I think this should be part of, you know, college football training.
0: I think Lane Kiffin's a jerk.
1: No. You think he shouldn't have done
0: that? I had another word for him, but I just don't like Lane. Anything Lane Kiffin does, I think, is stupid.
1: Oh, I thought this was a good idea.
2: Now, Dave, you know.
0: No, he just has that face. Like, have you ever met somebody that just has that face? And,
1: just, and their face makes you mad?
0: You just want to throat punch him? Yes.
1: Uh-huh. Yeah.
0: Just like a karate chop to the Adam's apple. That's Lane Kiffin.
2: Okay. Well, let's just, for the sake of argument, take him out of this. Mm-hmm. And just say, generally speaking, if he's not involved and it's not his idea, just as a concept,
1: what
2: bringing
1: it,
2: in people to heckle,
1: yeah,
2: to try to get them ready for a hostile crowd, what would you say to that?
1: Like, I still think it's a dumb idea. His name's WVU Pitt or something like
0: right.
1: that. Like, and yeah. to train, they're just like, all right,
0: like,
1: bring in.
0: If you have to resort to gimmicks and tricks to prepare your football team to play, I have no respect for you.
1: Isn't gimmicks and tricks all just part of training anyway?
0: No, that's just some sort of gimmick and trick. No, I mean, you can prepare your team. You can mentally prepare your team.
1: Right.
0: I mean, guys have done this for years. They pump music into stadiums. It doesn't matter. You have to be in the environment. You cannot simulate these types of environments. So, and they know. And it's not like it's real. Like real Ole Miss frat brothers are going to come walking down your hotel room to prepare you for this game. I mean, give me a break.
1: Wow.
0: And it didn't work.
1: Wow.
0: Obviously, it didn't work because you didn't win the game, Lane.
1: Wow.
2: Okay.
1: Well, then.
2: No, this is, your emotion is out of place here, Dave.
1: Yeah, very out of place.
0: I told you, just, really, man, neat. If you could open up a carnival game.
2: Yeah.
0: And it's not, it's like a dunk tank, but it's Lane Kiffin, and you get to just punch him in the face.
2: Yeah.
0: I'd pay money for that. The real Lane Kiffin, not like this fake, you know, like.
2: What did this guy do to you?
1: Did he
2: break into your house and
0: just
2: steal your dog?
0: Man.
2: I mean, why do you hate him so much?
0: I didn't say I hate him. He's just got
2: that
0: face.
2: Doesn't sound like it.
1: I mean,
2: he's
1: just got a face. Pure hatred.
2: Yeah.
1: Yeah.
0: Haven't you ever met somebody that just have a face and you just.
1: Yes, but not to like the point where I can't look past that to
0: wait a
1: see
0: minute.
1: What they're.
0: Wait a minute. Who?
1: Well, Katy Perry for one.
0: All right.
1: I do not like Katy Perry.
0: All right, see?
1: I see her face, I get angry.
0: Let's get Lane Kiffin and Katy Perry and we'll just.
1: Yeah.
2: I did not see that coming.
1: Yeah.
2: That is really funny.
0: One of these days.
2: I pal. All right, Dave, I'm kind of disillusioned right now. I'm going to be honest with you. I don't. This is weird that you would feel so strongly about somebody you've never even met or talked to. I mean, mm-hmm. you're just ranting and raving like a crazy person over there. I mean, this is wild. Go get a hold of yourself. Go take a shower before your big talk show.
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It's Jack and Nikki coming up next on the show today in conflict resolution. No one likes it when people talk at a movie, a theater, especially talking on the cell phone. How do you handle that? Well, one person found a way and didn't work out too well. We'll tell you the approach next. Jack and Nikki Show, WBAQ.

0: Hit Music Channel 102 WVAQ. It's Jack and Nikki on a Tuesday morning. On the way in about 15 minutes or so, we've got tickets for you to go check out the Mountaineers and Oklahoma State Cowboys coming up on Saturday at 7 o'clock, Milan Pushkar Stadium. Yes, that's right. The Cowboys come into town. Don't worry. Don't you worry at all. We've got your tickets, again, about 15 minutes away. Right now, let's try to jump hip deep in the middle of other people's problems.
1: The angry man opens his mouth and shuts his eyes.
2: I said over easy!
3: I was still a little angry.
4: I went from happy to angry.
5: You're angry?
6: I have never been this angry in my entire life!
0: It's a common problem, and we have discussed it on this show over the years. People making noise in movie theaters, ruining your movie-going experience. You don't pay to go in there and listen to somebody talk beside you or talk to the person beside them or talk into their cell phone or light up your face with their glowing phone because they're on social media. You just want to see the movie. And the thing about a movie is, if you're really going to enjoy it, you have to get into the fantasy. You have to allow yourself to disappear into that movie.
7: Yeah.
0: And you can't do that if you keep getting pulled back into your immediate surroundings. It's a problem.
7: So what do you do?
0: Well, a Los Angeles moviegoer pepper sprayed another person because that person was using a cell phone during a movie. 34-year-old Matthew Ware then tried to run.
7: After pepper spray, tried to
0: that's
7: run.
0: That's right, yeah. But was caught, and hopefully pepper sprayed.
7: Yeah.
0: And arrested for battery. Not only did he spray this other person, but two other moviegoers. They caught some of that spray.
7: Yeah,
0: that
7: because that's
0: the
7: spray,
0: thing about pepper spray. Yeah, it mists out and it comes around. And
7: yeah, and when you're indoors, that's it has nowhere to evaporate to.
0: I'm honestly surprised they didn't have to evacuate the entire theater.
7: Yeah,
0: because of that. Because the pepper spray missed.
7: A little surprised about that as well. But yeah, this seems a little intense.
0: It's pretty intense. I can only imagine how angry this guy was.
7: But I understand how frustrating it is because I go to the movies at minimum once a week.
0: We all understand. I used to go.
7: Yeah.
0: But I stopped. We hardly ever go to a movie anymore. We used to go every Friday night. Every Friday night for years. And then the quality of the movies declined rapidly, and the quality of the people also declined. And so now I can't sit through a terrible, preachy movie and also listen to people around me talk and flash their phones in my face.
7: So we stopped going. Yeah.
0: But it is very annoying. And what I want to ask you guys is, do you have a specific policy for dealing with people who are disruptive during a movie? Do you have some approach that that works for you? I mean, is there a way that this goes for you that you actually get people to shut up? 888-777-6640, the studio line.

0: And you can text us at that number. You can also text us at 35651. What do you guys do when you're at the movies? You must be running into this all the time because you go every week. So what do you do?
1: All the time. The problem is you don't know how the other person is going to react when you ask them to be quiet.
0: Even if you're polite about it.
1: Even if you're nice about it, they could end up pepper spraying you just for asking them to be quiet.
0: So, how ironic.
1: Right?
0: Excuse me, could I? Psst, oh my God.
1: Yeah. There were full-grown adults. Like, old adults coming into the movie, and they will not be quiet, and they come in late, and they're still talking their way up the steps because they can't see where they're going. Well, then get here earlier,
0: right?
1: You know, so you can find your seat easier when the movie's not on and it's still, like, you know, previews. But it's, and even when the theater is packed and you have somebody next to you and they're just like quietly commentating to their friend, it's still disruptive to everybody else, but you don't know how they're going to react and you can't really say anything.
0: So you just don't say anything.
1: Most of the time, no. Sometimes I have been like, I'm sorry, can you please keep it down?
0: And what kind of reaction did you get when you did that?
1: A lot of mean mugging and side eyes.
0: Is that right?
1: And like rolling and like, oh, fine, whatever. But again, it's also older adults, like my parents' age. Mm-hmm. And I'm like, what is happening?
0: Yeah. Well, maybe they're talking loud because they're hard of hearing.
1: they don't know what's going on.
0: They're confused.
1: Where am I?
0: Who is that? Who am I? Why am I here?
1: Yeah.
0: Okay, well, again, another ageist assault on the Jack and Nikki show, going after the elderly.
1: Oh, no.
0: It's wrong. 888-777-6640. Again, call us, text us, 35651. I'm with you on this. I am never really sure exactly where to go with that. And this is what happens to me, and I'm going to be honest with you. This is another reason I stopped going. If I get angry enough, I snap. I snap, and then I don't care what happens. And that's the problem, because that's a dangerous situation to be in, because if I'm not really angry, if I'm just kind of annoyed, then like you guys, I'm thinking, well, you have to be careful how you handle this, because you don't know who you're dealing with. But if I get to a certain point and I get angry enough, I do not care about what happens at all. I don't care about my safety. I don't care about their safety. I don't care what happens.
1: Yeah.
0: And once I get to that point, I will start swinging at people. I don't care. So
1: you Hulk out.
0: I do. So yeah. It's better off to just not be in that situation, because it's so incredibly rude.
1: Yeah.
0: And unfortunately, in these situations, everybody has to work together to make this thing come together.
1: Right.
0: Everybody has to be on the same page in a movie theater. That's right. It has to be, we're all here to get into the fantasy of this movie.
1: Yeah.
0: To disappear into this screen.
1: Yes.
0: We all have to shutty.
1: Yes.
0: Okay. I don't need to hear about your bowel obstruction or whatever you're talking about in the middle of this movie. All right. What do you guys think? Do you have any policies on this? What is your approach?
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1: All right, we got these Mountaineer football tickets coming up for you in just a minute. But right now, we're trying to figure out how to deal with people who are talking or being disruptive in movie theaters. And checking the text line here, it would appear that just like the Middle East, there is no solution. There's simply no way that you can talk to someone and get them to respond in any kind of a reasonable way if they are screwing up your movie.
2: Yeah, that's true.
1: It can't be done.
2: Yeah, there's a witness here on the text line, Jack Loger. I saw a man that suspiciously looked like Jack lose it on an elderly couple when their phone rang. He ended up pile driving the woman and putting the hitting the man with a people's elbow.
1: Yeah. Well, I tried to warn them by giving them the people's eyebrow.
2: Oh yeah,
1: yeah. Before I got into it, listen, you brought this on yourself, Grandpa. Next time, don't answer your phone or turn it off before you go in.

0: 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Getting ready to roll on Mountaineer football tickets for you if you want to go check out the Mountaineers and the Oklahoma State Cowboys. Coming in on Saturday at 7 o'clock, Mon and Pushcar Stadium. Well, we got your tickets. We're going to do it here in just a minute right now. Studio lines lighting up, 888-777-6640, talking about people making noise at the theater and how you deal with that. You are on the Jack and Nikki Show. What you got for us here?
1: I have a funny movie theater story. A couple years ago, when the first Wicked movie came out, I went to see it with one of my friends, and there was a group of like preteens, maybe 12, 13 year olds, I guess, behind us, and they were just being like loud and unruly and throwing stuff and on their phones, whatever. And I turned around and asked them if they could be quiet, and they called me an old hag. And then they told me that I was an old hag, and then they proceeded to keep being really loud and rude, and eventually they left before it was even like halfway over.
2: Oh my gosh.
0: That's horrible.
1: That was fun.
0: That is awful.
1: It was kind of funny. I thought it was funny because, I mean, you know, I'm not going to get in a fight with 12-year-olds. I thought about it for a split second.
0: Well,
2: I would have thought about it for a split second, too.
1: Yeah. We missed the movie and all was good.
0: Yeah, 12 is one thing. 18 is a different story, but yeah.
2: So, Jack, you're saying that's the line?
0: Well, I tell you, here's how Jessica and I handle this, because Jessica's a teacher. Jessica's a middle school teacher, and Jessica has the teacher voice, that stern.
2: Right, yeah.
0: And I've seen her do that at movie theaters with 12 and 13-year-olds. I don't know how she does it, but she goes into this gear, mm-hmm. and they just immediately listen. Yes, ma'am. Sorry, ma'am. Okay. And I'm fascinated by that, because I'm like, kids, what are you doing? We're not in a classroom. She doesn't have any control over you. but it works.
2: It works.
0: It works.
2: Use it to your advantage.
1: I should have thought of that. I should have like channeled my inner Jessica.
0: Yeah. Just somehow you're stern. You speak with authority. And if you look like you are in charge, a lot of times they buy it.
2: Right.
0: I mean, you just have to sell it.
1: I was also trying to be like quiet, of course, because like other people are, you know, I mean, everybody, you could tell people were turning and kind of looking, but nobody was saying anything. And I was like, it was like a bad day for me anyway. So I was like, you know what? I'm going to go see the new Wicked movie. I've wanted to see it. And they were, you know, kind of messing it up for me.
2: But, right. Yeah.
1: And I'm only, at the time, I was only 29. So I was like, hey, I'm not old.
0: Like, well, yeah,
2: you're
0: an
2: old hag at 29.
0: Yeah, to a 12-year-old, you may as well be 70. All right. Well, hey, listen, we appreciate the phone call, Grandma. Thanks a lot. Bye. Moving on. Studio lines are open now. Here we go. Call us 888-777-6640. We've got a pair of tickets for you to the Mountaineers and Oklahoma State. Saturday, 7 p.m. Milan.

0: Pushkar Stadium.
1: Push.
0: Push it real good. I'm having a hard time. And I know Oklahoma State, I know they're pretty good.
1: Mm-hmm.
0: But it's hard not to laugh at a team called the Cowboys. It just seems, I don't know, ridiculous to me. I don't know. It's just like she asks a little boy what he wants to be when he grows up. I want to be a cowboy. I don't know.
1: All these little boys are cowboys now. See?
0: Exactly.
1: It worked out.
0: Exactly. So let's get them.

0: 102 WBAQ. Let's go to the phones. Tickets to the Mountaineers and Oklahoma State Cowboys, baby. We've got Stephanie on the line from Morgantown. How are you, Stephanie?
1: I'm good. How are you?
0: Oh, good. What are you up to today, Stephanie?
1: Just going to work.
0: Mm-hmm. What kind of work do you do, Steph?
1: I'm a delivery driver.
0: Mm-hmm. What kind of things do you deliver?
1: A little bit of everything. Food, TVs, computers, household.
0: Wow. How much of that stuff do you end up taking back to your house at the end of the day and keeping for yourself?
1: Oh, no. Only did that like 5 times.
0: Okay, that's fine.
2: Oh, okay.
0: All right.
1: I almost got in trouble, so I had to stop.
2: Yeah, sure.
0: You learned your lesson. Yeah. I mean, what do these people want? You corrected
1: right.
0: it.
2: Yeah.
0: All right, Stephanie, we're going to play Jack and Nikki's Generic Short-Term Memory Football Challenge. You have your choice of answering a series of questions to drive in from the 40-yard line for a touchdown, or you could choose one difficult Hail Mary pass and win instantly. What would you like to do, Stephanie?
1: I want to play the short game.
0: She's going the short game.
2: Okay.
0: All right. Nikki is going to administer the questions. 10 seconds on the clock after each question. Stephanie, are you ready?
1: Yes, sir.
0: Nikki Drake, are you ready?
2: I'm ready.
0: Let me see. Am I ready?
2: I don't know.
0: Yeah, I'm good. All right. Here we go. Off you go, Nikki Drake.
2: All right. Who are the WVU Mountaineers playing on Saturday?
1: The Cowboys.
2: I'll take it.
0: There you go. All right.
2: All right. What time is kickoff?
1: 6 o'clock.
2: Try again.
1: 7.
2: All right.
0: Oh, there you go. All right. You're on the 20-yard line. Good job.
2: Who is the head coach of the Mountaineers?
1: Richard Rodriguez.
2: There we go.
0: How about that? Yeah. She gave his full Christian name.
2: Yeah,
0: that's very
2: course,
0: good.
2: Yeah.
0: All right, you're on the 10-yard line. Here we
2: all
0: go.
2: All right, this is it. What

0: color should you wear to the game on Saturday?
1: Blue and gold?
0: Try again.
1: Oh, God.
0: It's a rush of some sort.
1: I'm sorry.
2: Oh, no. God, no. Why? No. Oh, Stephanie, I am a sorry. That is unfortunate.
0: All right.
2: Okay. Well, she was almost there.
0: Almost.
2: Almost
0: so
2: there.
0: So close, Stephanie.
2: All right. Let's go to Clay in Bridgeport. How are you, Clay?
3: I'm good, man.
2: Good, buddy. What are you doing today, Clay?
3: I am going to school. I'm heading to work here soon.
0: Okay.
2: And what kind of work do you do there, Clay?
3: I sell furniture.
2: He sells furniture.
0: Mm.
2: Well, how nice. Where do you sell that furniture, Clay?
3: Boss Dogs. At the Meadowbrook Mall.
2: Oh, I
3: all
2: see.
3: All furniture needs up there.
2: You know, about a... Get all your furniture needs.
0: All your furniture needs.
2: He's doing a commercial.
0: Go for it, Clay.
2: Clay, about a year ago, I spent $9,000 on a bed, and it has haunted me to this day. It was probably one of the biggest mistakes of my life.
3: What kind was it?
2: It was one of those Sealy beds.
3: Yeah.
2: Here's the problem.
3: Well, hey, if you want to... If you want to come spend $3,000 or $4,000, you can come see.
2: Oh, I'm done spending thousands of dollars on beds. All right. Let's move past the mistakes of my personal life and get on to our stupid Jack and Nikki's generic short-term memory football challenge. Your choice, Clay. Series of questions to drive in from the 40-yard line or a Hail Mary pass to win it all instantly. What would you like, Clay?
3: We'll take a short game.
2: All right. Nikki's got four questions for you. 10 seconds on the clock after each question. Nikki Drake, off you go then.
0: All right. Who are the WVU Mountaineers playing on Saturday?
3: Oklahoma State Cowboys.
0: Woo! What time is kickoff?
3: 7 p.m.
0: All right. He was paying attention.
2: Yeah, he was.
0: Who is the head coach of the Mountaineers?
3: Rich Rodriguez.
0: All right.
2: All right. Here we go. Can you punch it in?
0: What color should you wear to the game on Saturday?
3: Black.
0: Nope.
3: Black. Oh, my God.
0: Try again.
3: Gold.
0: All right.
2: Oh, thank God. Thank God. I thought this was going to be another one of those ones that goes on for 5 hours. Oh, congratulations, yeah. Clay. Yeah. You win.
0: Oh, man.
2: Yes. Tickets for you to the Mountaineers and Oklahoma State Cowboys, baby. Hang on, Clay. We're going to take care of you, all right?
3: All right. Thanks, guys.
2: You are welcome very much. All right. Clay wins. We've got more tickets coming up in about an hour, right?
0: Yes, we do. We got more tickets.
2: Well, good. Then you guys keep listening, and good luck to you.
4: 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More with Jack and Nikki next. It's your morning wake up call. Gotta get up. 102 WVAQ.

0: West Virginia isn't just where I live, it's part of who I am. I'm John Williams. I grew up here, attended Morgantown High School and WVU, and now my wife and I are raising our two boys in the same community that raised me. That's why I understand what most of us want, a fair shot to earn a decent life if you're willing to work hard and a future we can afford. I'm running to be your voice in the state Senate. I'd be honored to earn your vote this November.
1: John Williams for the Senate.
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0: 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Looks like some scattered rain today, about 64 degrees this afternoon. Rain likely tonight down to 55. Again with the rain tomorrow, at least there's a chance we'll see it. 61 degrees. Coming up next, a chance we'll see Dave Wilson with a sports update here in just a minute. And you know what?
1: What?
0: We have not mentioned the Jack and Nikki Show podcast.
1: Oh, yeah. You're
0: yes,
1: right.
0: Yes, available. We should do that. Yes, everywhere you get your podcast with the new episodes every Monday. And you got your archives you can get. You can subscribe, sent right to you every single episode. You won't miss one action-packed minute this week on the show. Marital jealousy, West Virginia-isms, and suing ChatGPT. Ooh, that sounds good. I might listen to that one myself. And I'll be surprised as I listen.
1: Right.
0: Yes. Short-term memory loss. Really should see a doctor. Here's Olivia Rodrigo, WVAQ.

0: 102 WBAQ. Sports. It is time for a sports update, according to the clock in front of me, and yet I see no Dave Wilson.
1: No.
0: Show me Dave Wilson. Where is Dave Wilson?
1: Drumroll.
0: Did you find him?
1: Yeah, I talked to him. He responded to me verbally.
0: He appeared in front of you in the flesh?
1: Yes. He exists. He's here in the building.
0: Okay.
1: And he even said, okay. So I walked away and came back in the studio.
0: You said unto Dave Wilson.
1: I said, it's time for sports already.
0: I see. Mm-hmm. All right. Well, Dave is in now, bellying up to his microphone, plugging in his headphones.
1: He has to wrestle with the microphone now.
0: He is, yes.
1: He's wrestling with the microphone.
0: Ready to roll, son. Oh, my goodness. Very aggressive with that microphone. Hello, Dave.
2: Morning.
0: What's going on, buddy?
2: Monday Night Football last night. Matthew Stafford threw 4 touchdown passes. Rams over the Giants 28-6. Stafford finished the night 327 yards and the 4 touchdowns. Devontae Adams, big night. 8 catches, 195 yards, and 2 scores. The bad weekend for quarterbacks continued. Giants lost starting quarterback Jackson Dart on the first drive of the game. He took a big hit high-low and appeared to injure his knee. Mm. Early reports after the game, though, are positive. It's just a sprained MCL. Metro News High School football power rankings. No changes at the top in Class 4A. Martinsburg, Morgantown University are your top three. Class AAA, 3-1 Bridgeport remains number one, followed by undefeated Princeton, Herbert Hoover, North Marion, and Robert C. Byrd. Class AA, Frankfort received every first-place vote. Philip Barber 9th, Doddridge 10th, East Hardy moves into the top spot in Class Single A. You can see the full rankings over at the website, wvmetronews.com. University High basketball standout Luke Beyer has committed to play basketball at Fairmont State University. He averaged 15 points, 5 rebounds a game last season. WVU coach Rich Rodriguez addressed the media yesterday ahead of this week's battle with Oklahoma State. More over at the website, wvmetronews.com. Kickoff with Oklahoma State is 7 o'clock Saturday night, which means we talked about this yesterday. I don't know what time you go on the air. On the pregame, before the game, after the other game, before the next game.
0: Prophesied. You know, I don't even know what time that, because it's 7:30, so I don't know. Work your way back 15 hours, and that's when we start. Whatever. You know what?
1: We should have started last week.
0: I will say this. Yeah, the show should be on now. We should be doing it now.
1: We should be doing
0: that. And again, I was out yesterday. That Mountaineer win on Saturday was deeply satisfying to me. Deeply satisfying.
1: They proved us wrong.
0: They did prove us wrong. Nikki and I, on the way out when we did our picks on Friday, were like, I don't know. I'm telling you, I was pleasantly surprised. Now, I'm not sure what to think about this coming Saturday. That seems like that one's going to be a tough one.
2: I mean, it's a conference game. Yeah, it's going to be tough. All conference games are tough. Mm-hmm. But you've got positive momentum. And we talked about this on the show yesterday. Remember that statewide show? It's on like 2 dozen affiliates across the state every day?
0: Mostly AM stations, yeah. Mm-hmm.
2: Mostly AM stations, it says. Uh-huh. Mm-hmm. All right, we can get the books out. Talked about this with Brad Howe. You don't want this game to be an anomaly. You want to see a game stacked on top of a game. And when you get this consistency, then you can start to talk about Rich Rodriguez's back.
0: Yes.
2: Not just back, but he's back.
0: It's not time to flex just yet.
2: But it's okay to start flexing a little.
0: Leaning toward the flex.
2: Yeah,
1: should we lean toward the flex. Like a pre-flex stretch?
2: Yeah, you've seen it in the gym, haven't you? The guys that look like they're stretching, but they're really,
1: they're actually,
2: you know,
1: like,
2: and they twist the arm and you're flexing the tricep a little bit.
1: Yeah, but they're pretending
2: to
1: stretch.
2: Do that.
1: Okay,
2: do that.
0: I've always cautioned against premature flexing. I think we all know that that's not something.
2: It happens to everybody, Jack.
0: Well, let's hope it doesn't happen to Rich Rod.
2: Happens to all of us.
0: Okay, Dave, why don't you go back in the office and start calling your affiliates and get ready for your big show.
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0: 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It's Jack and Nikki getting ready to roll on the Mountaineer football tickets for you in just moments. But before we do that or anything else, it's time for this charming story from the crime desk.
1: And so begins her life of crime.
2: I always had a yearning for the criminal life.
3: I don't know. I left the criminal life behind.
4: Well, I guess crime doesn't pay.
5: Crime doesn't pay.
6: It's all my fault. I drove them to a life of crime.
0: I must tell you that I find this story hilarious.
7: Oh, boy.
0: We all know about the fast food wars.
7: Yep.
0: Your Wendy's, your McDonald's, your Burger King.
7: Uh-huh.
0: Kentucky Fried Chickens.
7: Yeah.
0: Your Long John Silver's.
7: Are you just going to name all of them?
0: Yeah,
7: Arby's.
0: I got time. It's a four-hour show. Your Arby's.
7: Taco Bell.
0: Your Taco Bell's.
7: Yeah.
0: Uh-huh. Who else you got?
7: Cane's. Raisin Cane's.
0: Okay, yeah. Your Panera's.
7: Mm-hmm.
0: They're all fighting for your dollar.
7: Yeah.
0: And they're all trying to make the case that they're the best bang for your buck. And,
7: sure.
0: You know, come on in here. We got the best burger. We got the best fries. We got this and that. Well, that's what makes this really entertaining to me, because two Wendy's employees were recently arrested after breaking into a car in a McDonald's parking lot in Georgia. They were wearing their Wendy's uniforms when they broke into the vehicle.
7: No.
0: Oh, yes.
7: Yes.
0: But here's where it gets even better. A McDonald's employee saw them breaking in.
7: Yeah.
0: And saw them running away with a backpack. He recognized one of the suspects because that man had applied for a job at that very McDonald's just a few weeks earlier.
7: Sure.
0: Apparently did not get that job, so he went and managed to get a job at Wendy's.
7: Mm-hmm.
0: And then he showed up in his Wendy's uniform and robbed a car parked in that McDonald's parking lot. It's amazing. I mean, it is absolutely amazing. So, it keeps getting funnier. McDonald's boy here, he followed these two men to a nearby Kroger and called 911.
7: Okay.
0: 33-year-old Jonathan Glass was, quote, discovered hiding behind shelves while holding the backpack.
7: Oh my gosh, stop.
0: Yeah, they were both arrested.
7: Oh, good. Well, yeah. That's good.
0: I picture this like that scene in E.T. where they find him in the closet and he's in there hiding with mm-hmm. the stuffed animals.
7: Yeah.
0: They're like, hey, there's E.T. I think that's what it was. They found this guy hiding behind shelves.
7: He was just hiding, blending in with everything else.
0: Somehow he was blending in. I don't know. It was like a bunch of jars of peanut butter or something. It was like there's peanut butter, the jelly, and there's a dude holding a stolen backpack right this way. And then, you know, they get handcuffed and walked out of a Kroger while wearing Wendy's uniforms while a guy in a McDonald's uniform is pointing at them
7: laughing.
0: Going, yeah, there they are, officer.
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1: Pizza, pizza.
2: West Virginia isn't just where I live, it's part of who I am. I'm John Williams. I grew up here, attended Morgantown High School and WVU, and now my wife and I are raising our two boys in the same community that raised me. That's why I understand what most of us want, a fair shot to earn a decent life if you're willing to work hard and a future we can afford. I'm running to be your voice in the state Senate. I'd be honored to earn your vote this November.
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0: West Virginia isn't just where I live, it's part of who I am. I'm John Williams. I grew up here, attended Morgantown High School and WVU, and now my wife and I are raising our two boys in the same community that raised me. That's why I understand what most of us want, a fair shot to earn a decent life if you're willing to work hard and a future we can afford. I'm running to be your voice in the state Senate. I'd be honored to earn your vote this November.
1: John Williams for the Senate.
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0: It's the Black Eyed Peas. 102 WVAQ, the Jack and Nikki show. I got a feeling, Nikki Drake.
1: Yeah?
0: Yeah.
1: Do we need to call a doctor?
0: Gonna go out and smash it.
1: Oh.
0: Like, oh my god! Oh my god! You may be saying, what exactly is happening on this show?
1: Yeah,
0: well,
1: we
0: the
1: don't know.
0: Studio lines are open. That's what's happening. We got Mountaineer football tickets for you. Mountaineers and Oklahoma State Cowboys. Saturday, 7 p.m., Milan Pushkar Stadium. Be there. But if you're too cheap to pay for those tickets, call us now, 888-777-6640. I say again, 888-777-6640. You call us right now. We get you on the show. We play one of our stupid games, and maybe you get a pair of tickets to the game. Maybe you don't. Let's see how it goes. 102 WVAQ. Good luck.

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1: 102 WVAQ, WVAQ. It's Jack and Nikki, and what we're going to make you do is play one of our stupid games right now to win tickets to the Mountaineers and Oklahoma State Cowboys. Saturday at 7 o'clock at Milan Pushkar Stadium, right here in Morgantown. We've got Jason on the line from Clarksburg, who just channeled his inner Matthew McConaughey when we were putting him on hold. How are you, Jason?
2: Pretty good.
1: Oh, I was hoping you would say, all right. What are you up to today, Clarksburg, Jason?
2: Working on some forklifts.
1: Oh, well, that sounds like a lot of fun.
2: Oh, yeah.
1: No, sure. All right. Well, Jason, let's try to put the fun aside just for a minute so you can play a difficult game on the show, and then we'll get you back to the fun of, all your forklift work. We're going to play Jack and Nikki's Generic Short-Term Memory Football Challenge, combining your ability to pay attention to things that were recently said with minimal knowledge of Mountaineer football, okay?
2: All right.
1: Now, you've got a couple of options here. You can answer a series of questions and drive in from the 40-yard line, or you can go for the Hail Mary pass, and that is one more difficult question, but because it's this show, let's be honest, that question is probably not very hard either. Jason, what would you like to do, sir?
2: Let's go to the short game.
3: All right, we're going with the game. All right.
1: Short game. Here we go. Nikki's got four questions for you. 10 seconds on the clock after each question. You get them all right, you end up in the end zone. You win. Here we go. Nikki Drake, question the first.
3: Who are the WVU Mountaineers playing on Saturday?
2: Oklahoma State Cowboys.
3: All right. What time is kickoff?
2: 7 o'clock.
3: Ooh.
1: Oh, somebody's been paying attention.
3: Yeah.
1: All right.
3: I feel like he heard us play this earlier.
1: Yeah, he probably did.
3: Who is the head coach of the Mountaineers?
2: Rich Rod.
3: All right. Wow.
1: I'd like to just pause right here and say to people who are hearing this for the first time and are outraged by how easy these questions are, you'd be surprised how many people actually miss these.
3: Yes.
1: Yeah, and when people miss really easy questions on the radio, it makes it funnier.
3: Yeah.
1: If you miss a hard question, everybody goes, well, that was hard. I mean, anybody could miss that.
3: Sure.
1: But if you miss a question like, who's the coach of the Mountaineers?
3: Which people do miss this question.
1: Which people miss it.
3: Yes, all the time.
1: People are outraged and angered. And it's also hilarious. Oh, yeah. I'm just throwing this all in because I know we're being judged right now. All right, Jason, are you ready to try to punch it into the end zone and win this game?
2: Let's do it.
3: He's confident.
1: Here we go.
3: What color should you wear to the game on Saturday?
2: Oh, it's a gold rush.
3: It is a gold rush.
1: This guy, he's been paying attention. He knows Nikki Drake.
3: By the way, that question was missed earlier today.
1: Yeah, that was missed earlier, Jason, congratulations, buddy. You've got tickets to the Mountaineers and Oklahoma State Cowboys at Milan Pushkar. Make sure you dress appropriately. Don't be that jackass that you can see on TV standing there in just blue.
2: That's right.
1: All right, buddy.
3: Oh, man. There's always that one person in the section that
1: didn't get the memo.
3: Didn't pay attention to the ticket.
1: You got it.
3: Yeah.
1: Totally screwing everything up for everybody.
3: Mm-hmm.
1: Probably talking on a cell phone, too. All right. We've got more Mountaineer tickets for you guys tomorrow morning. So if you did not get through and win, and if you're Jason, then you probably didn't, then keep listening tomorrow morning. And we will give you another chance to play Jack and Nikki's Generic Short-Term Memory Football Challenge right here on 102 WVAQ. 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
1: echo,
0: was.
1: Echo, echo.
0: Hello, hello, hello. 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Oh, boy, what's that? Okay, all right, too far. Pushed the wrong button. Trying to be clever. Okay, ruined that.
1: All right, you're
0: all right,
1: it.
0: Here we go. Scattered showers this morning. 64 degrees. Rain likely tonight, down to 55. A chance of rain tomorrow. And 61 degrees. You should never come back from a day off and try to get fancy with the buds. That's the mistake that I've

mistake that I've made here, and I've learned the hard way. Coming up, it's the final hour of the show. What is trending? Tabloid trash and more. It's Jack and Nikki on 102 WBAQ.

0: Hit Music Channel 102 WVAQ. It's Jack and Nikki, trending and trash on the way for you. But first, let's dig into some more of this Ozempic talk that's so popular these days.
1: Ozempic.
2: Ozempic. It is literally the hottest drug.
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7: When I look around this room, I can't help but wonder, is Ozempic right for me?
0: All right. Well, this is a disturbing story. It's the story of a man who was on Ozempic and then, surprise, surprise, ran into some medical issues. According to reports, yes, this Massachusetts man identified here in this article as a, quote, masshole. Which is weird because it's kind of adding insult to injury. Is suing the makers of Ozempic because it allegedly made him permanently blind.
8: Oh, my goodness.
0: Ed Gillen said he woke up with a speck in his vision last spring that resulted in complete blindness after taking Ozempic for a year. He says his girlfriend of 14 years ended their relationship because he lost his vision.
8: Okay.
0: Yeah.
8: Well, that's mean.
0: The irony is he's really hot now, but he himself can't see how hot he is.
8: Oh, okay, and that's not woman, where I thought you were going
0: the
8: with
0: the woman
8: that.
0: Who could see how hot he is no longer interested and left.
8: Mm-hmm. Yeah, yeah.
0: Sad.
8: I thought you were going to say she broke up with him and he didn't see it coming.
0: Too obvious.
8: Oh, okay. Sorry.
0: Nope, got to do a little lifting on this one. A fundraiser has been set up to help Gillen rebuild his life after he was forced to quit his jobs as a state highway worker and a volunteer softball coach. Again, it's hard to coach the softball after you've taken a bunch of Ozempic and gone blind from it.
8: Yeah, this is wild.
0: His lawsuit alleges that total blindness was never disclosed as a possible side effect. He said, within a 2-week period, I went

0: from seeing to not seeing.
1: That's how it works.
0: How blindness works. Yeah. Okay. Isn't this listed in the side effects?
1: I don't know.
0: I swear I've seen somewhere that it is a possibility because there is a list.
1: There is, yeah.
0: Just like all medications, there's a list of all these horrible things that can happen. But then you look and go, well, how many people does this actually happen to? Oh, it's like less than 1%. Well, I'll go ahead and do that. You know.
1: But then you become that less than 1%.
0: Right. Next thing you know, you're blind and your girlfriend's gone.
1: Let's see. Serious risks. Vision changes. Worsen diabetic retinopathy. Sure. Mm-hmm. Yeah. Mm-hmm. Yeah. That. Yeah. Vision changes. So, yeah. It's not listed as, you know, hey, you're going to go blind.
0: Yeah.
1: But, yeah.
0: It's not listed as blindness. It's listed as vision changes.
1: Vision changes.
0: Yes.
1: That's how it's listed.
0: I see. Uh-huh. I assume that covers the bases.
1: I don't know. Yeah, because it's technically a change in your vision, right?
0: Yes, yes. And I believe they also list in there euphemistic language is something that they'll be using to try to. Yeah.
1: And we are Googling this today, so that could have just been added recently.
0: That's not true.
1: Been on there before this guy filed his lawsuit.
0: Yes, that's
1: so
0: right.
1: I just want to throw that out there.
0: I just find all this terrifying, quite frankly.
1: It is.
0: It is terrifying.
1: What other side effects are going to pop up? Because it's still, you know, fairly new. Mm-hmm. So, you know, yeah, what else is going
0: to
1: happen?
0: Well, that's something that we need to look into, Nikki Drake. Mm-hmm. And perhaps we will in another segment later.
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1: Okay, we're just talking about these potential Ozempic side effects.
2: Mm-hmm, yeah.
1: And we're trying to find the full list.
2: Yeah. Did you find a list?
1: Mm-hmm.
2: Oh!
1: Let's take a look. Possible side effects include ankle bearding.
2: No.
1: Argyle pattern baldness.
2: Uh-huh.
1: Bearded thalamus.
2: Uh-huh.
1: Uh-huh. Facial cork boarding.
2: Oh, no.
1: Mm-hmm. Honey nut areolas.
2: Oh, gosh. That sounds painful.
1: Involuntary blowhole.
2: No.
1: Spontaneous Narnia adventures.
2: That sounds fun.
1: Uh-huh. Lactose addiction.
2: Yikes.
1: Mild Hulkism. Multibrow.
2: Multibrow?
1: Yes, instead of the unibrow, multiple brows. Nostril inversion.
2: Oh, gosh.
1: Precocious kidney. Reemergence of the umbilical cord.
2: Oh, no.
1: Restless torso syndrome. Scrappy Doism.
2: Mm-hmm.
1: Scrotal bassoon.
2: Jeez.
1: That one's tough.
2: That's it, yeah.
1: Yeah, Steven Tyler lip.
2: What?
1: No one wants that.
2: What is Steven Tyler lip?
1: And finally, a warlock hump. So,
2: oh, gosh.
1: Again, I'm just giving you a heads up on this. If you haven't looked closely at your prescription medications,
2: mm-hmm.
1: Just take a look. Hang on. I'm being handed a note here by our station attorney.
2: Oh.
1: Okay, these are not actual Ozempic side effects. This is a list of made-up stuff for comedic purposes.
2: Yeah, allegedly, as far as you know,
1: make sure
2: you don't
1: that,
2: know.
1: Yeah,
2: some of these things could still happen.
1: Legally, now we can do this bit and not worry about getting sued, and that's really all that matters to me. I don't need the aggravation. Coming up, what's trending next? Jack and Nikki Show, WVAQ. Good morning.

0: Everybody's talking.
1: What's trending? 102 WBAQ. Jack Loger.
2: Yes.
1: It's the first day of fall.
2: Yes.
1: Have you crunched any leaves yet?
2: What, not yet, no. But I will tell you, I was on my motorcycle.
1: Oh, you got on your bike.
2: In Webster County on Saturday.
1: Mm-hmm.
2: And I saw just the very beginning of the slightest change in the leaves.
1: Ooh.
2: Just a touch of orange. Just
1: a little bit?
2: On just a few trees.
1: Yeah, it's happening.
2: It's in the mountains. It's just at the very beginning. Yeah. Mm-hmm.
1: Well, that's good. Yeah, I like that. I like going and watching and peeping the leaves.
2: I enjoy some peeping.
1: Yeah. It's also ice cream cone day. On this date in 1903, the ice cream cone was invented.
2: Oh, I see.
1: The ice cream cone is old.
2: I was just curious about why, you know, the first day of fall
1: is also ice cream
2: cone.
1: Day.
2: You're like, this, okay, now it makes sense.
1: Yeah.
2: Yeah.
1: Got because your history lesson for you.
2: Yeah. Because you would think instinctively, like, the first day of summer would be like, hey, it's ice cream cone day.
1: Right.
2: Yeah.
1: First day of fall should be like pumpkin pie day.
2: Right. Yeah. That, yeah, exactly. But apparently, you know, these jackasses who came up with the ice cream cone, they screwed around. And didn't get it done until after summer was over. Right. And now we have to live like this.
1: Sure.
2: Yeah.
1: It's also National Eat Local Day. So if you're going out to eat today, find somewhere local.
2: Mm-hmm.
1: Yeah. Skip the chains. Go somewhere local.
2: I love that.
1: Mm-hmm.
2: Anytime we can, especially when we're out on my motorcycle, we always try to find a local place, some little mom and pop shop, some place out in the middle of nowhere.
1: Yes.
2: Because you can really stumble onto some fantastic stuff.
1: Oh, yeah.
2: Great atmosphere.
1: Delicious food.
2: Yeah.
1: Something really unexpected.
2: Yeah. And there's such a difference between that and the mass-produced food.
1: Oh, yeah.
2: Yeah.
1: You can taste the difference.
2: Right away.
1: For sure.
2: Yeah.
1: Yeah. I've got some upsetting news for you. Humanoid robots are now MMA fighting.

0: AI-powered humanoid robots, MMA fighting. You don't want to teach them to fight. What are you doing? It's fine if they want to fold your laundry, but, like, you're now turning them into warriors?
1: Yeah,
0: like,
1: we want these robots to work at the Gap someday, not beat us up in the ring.
0: Right.
1: Yeah.
0: Yeah, so the matches were part of this Ultimate Robot Knockout Legend League.
1: It's disturbing to see. It's weird.
0: It is disturbing. Yeah. All right, I don't like it, but now I'll follow that up with some more disturbing news. A Detroit family found the wrong woman in a casket. I was reading about this yesterday. This is very upsetting. So they go to the funeral home. They go up to the casket, and they're like, that's not Mama. They cremated the wrong body and then put the other one in the casket. She was wearing the woman's clothes and wig, but it wasn't her. So, yeah. The PR team that
1: that's
0: the...
1: Mom's wig, but that's not Mom.
0: Yeah, the funeral home has launched an internal review. They have hired a PR team now because obviously they need one. But yeah, very upsetting situation. What do you do? Like, you walk up and you're like, that is not my family member.
1: I hope it was way off, too. I hope, like, it was just... Like, the person was not even the same race.
0: Right.
1: You know what I mean? I hope they just went up and, like...
0: Sure.
1: Why would you think...
0: Yeah.
1: Yeah.
0: Yeah, completely, totally different. Hmm. Yeah. Yeah.
1: That is very interesting, though.
0: Somebody's old grandpa in a wig.
1: Yeah. That's right.
0: That's who was in the casket.
1: This is a man. And it's,
0: yeah.
1: Okay.
0: Mm-hmm. Yeah. I found this interesting. Learning how to ride a bike is now part of gym class in some places.
1: That's sad.
0: So kindergartners are now learning how to ride bikes. They do the whole, you know, walking and balancing on the walk bikes, and then they add the pedals and then, like, move on from there.
1: Yeah.
0: Which is interesting, but also, like, in places, like, larger cities where you don't really ride bikes, you don't have a driveway or a neighborhood or a yard, like, that could be actually very handy. Like, that could be a good part of gym class.
1: Generally, what I see in cities, people on bicycles just darting in and out of traffic like lunatics, just, usually with a bunch of food on the
0: Bike. The delivery.
1: Well, I hope that's what they're doing.
0: And not stealing
1: Maybe they're
0: food?
1: Just feeling a bit peckish.
0: Oh,
1: and they're taking
0: snacks.
1: Their own food with them. But yeah, they're pretty aggressive with the bicycles.
0: Are they?
1: Yeah.
0: Oh, okay.
1: Oh, yeah.
0: In your food news, let's see. Coca-Cola has a vending machine that's offering free drinks for hugs.
1: Do you have to hug the machine?
0: You hug the machine. Yeah. And it'll give you a free Coca-Cola.
1: That is bizarre to me and confusing. What does that accomplish for anybody?
0: I don't know.
1: It's very confusing.
0: It is a little confusing. Right. We're just going to make friends with AI now, I guess. And that's what's trending 102 WVAQ.
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3: West Virginia isn't just where I live, it's part of who I am. 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

0: Tabloid Trash, Sean, 102 WVAQ. Our top story this morning is the dead giveaway that we don't really have anything very good for today's segment. Taylor Frankie Pohl, known primarily for viciously attacking people with stools and somehow getting away with it, is also on a terrible television show. Pohl posted on Instabrag that she is leaving Hulu's The Secret Lives of Mormon Wives, citing ongoing bullying and collective attacks from castmates. And the other cast members, they're not happy with her. One of them said she would quit because Pohl is back on the show, saying it's unethical for Taylor Frankie Pohl to return to the show given her legal history.
1: Mm-hmm.
0: The breaking point seems to be when the gals fired up torches and chased Pohl into a bell tower and then lit it on fire.
1: Oh.
0: Yes.
1: Yeah.
0: Quote from Taylor Frankie Pohl, fire bad. Fire bad.
1: Mm-hmm.
0: Yeah.
1: Okay.
0: Well,
1: it's good to know.
0: Quite a story.
1: Yeah, quite a story. Yep. Jennifer Aniston is allegedly frustrated that her boyfriend, Jim Curtis, the hypnotist, life coach guy, has not proposed.
0: Uh-huh.
1: Shouldn't this be the opposite way around, that like Jim Curtis should have this sense of urgency and need to propose quickly and be frustrated that they're not getting married yet?
0: I don't think that's the game he's playing.
1: I think
0: he's getting exactly what he wants.
1: Yeah?
0: We all know who he is now.
1: Sure.
0: And before he started dating her, who ever heard of this guy?
1: Right.
0: Yeah. This is, I think, he's just springboarding into the fame.
1: Oh, okay. You don't think he actually wants to get married? He's just dragging this out and then it's just going to jump ship.
0: I think so, yeah.
1: Oh, okay.
0: Yeah, I think that's the game he's playing.
1: Okay, well, Jennifer Aniston wants to nail him down, so we'll see what happens.
0: Sadly, I think she's probably more desperate at this point than he is.
1: Ugh.
0: Yeah.
1: It's upsetting.
0: Oh, hypnotism bad. Meghan Markle was recently spotted mingling with Ellen DeGeneres. The two were seen chatting laughing at a bar. Yeah, yeah, it was the first time Meghan was seen in public since relocating to England with Prince Harry and they two children.
1: Mm-hmm.
0: Yes. What were they talking about? Well, I'm glad you asked. They were discussing the best way to hide evil from the general public.
1: Ellen said
0: dancing and saying be kind throws people off, while Meghan insisted that calling everyone a racist is a better distraction.
1: Better distraction?
0: Yeah.
1: Yeah. This is a friendship that, I'm surprised.
0: Made in hell.
1: Yeah.
0: Yeah. I think they both have pretty good approaches to throwing people off. Unfortunately, those approaches are now over.
1: Yeah.
0: We've seen
1: behind the
0: curtain, and we know what both of these people are.
1: Mm-hmm. Yeah. Aw, they're made for each other.
0: They really are, yeah. Chiefs head coach Andy Reid says that Taylor Swift is helping motivate Travis Kelce during his 14th NFL season. How is she doing it? Well, Travis is working hard to impress Taylor.
1: Yeah.
0: That's why. He doesn't want to look foolish in front of his woman.
1: Yeah.
0: So through two games, he has 12 receptions for 172 yards and a touchdown. And when he cries on the sidelines, he now, quote, hides his shame under a towel.
1: Oh, that's good.
0: Yeah. People think he's just sweaty and hot. Mm-hmm. He's trying to towel off. He's gently sobbing under there. The giveaway, watch his shoulders. You see the shoulders.
1: Right. Yeah.
0: There's some quivering and you're like, oh, he's crying under the towel. Sure. Channing Tatum is denying allegations he used a burner account to post negative comments about his ex-girlfriend Zoe Kravitz. Tatum wrote, and I'm quoting now, "Yo, I truly can't believe y'all think this is what I'm doing with my

0: my free time. I only have one IG account at Channing Tatum. He's very busy. He's got stuff going on like being dead sexy.
1: Yeah, that takes time.
0: Taking his shirt off.
1: Yeah, he has to practice that move.
0: Posing for photos. Mm-hmm. He hasn't had a lot of free time since he moved out of Glenville. That's back when he was really on social media just burning it up when he was there because he didn't have anything else to do.
1: Yeah.
0: Small town. And finally, William Shatner told USA Today that rain and wind were perfect as he debuted his heavy metal rock band, The Uckers, at Chicago's Riot Fest.
1: Yeah.
0: The 95-year-old Shatner performed Crazy Train. He did Metallica's Enter Sandman and then three original songs.
1: I love this for him.
0: Yeah. And of course, we do have one of his original songs right here. You may remember, we played this a while back. Here it is, William Shatner. This goes on for a while and it gets really sad. Yeah, toward the end. Okay.
2: Pooped him.
0: Okay.
3: Inappropriate.
0: Ageism. It's one of the few prejudices we can still enjoy. It's still acceptable. Yeah. Take that, elderly. We'll teach you to live long and have a healthy life and prosper. Today's birthdays. Jesse Murph is 22. Bonnie Hunt turned 65. Scott Baio. He was Chachi on Happy Days. He's 66. Joan Jett is 68. Oh, we should have played a Joan Jett song.
1: Oh, for Joan Jett's birthday.
0: Yeah.
1: We still have time.
0: Yeah, that's true. Andrea Bocelli is 68. Debbie Boone turned 70 today. David Coverdale of Whitesnake is 75. And do you know what his band is named after, Nikki?
1: What?
0: Gonna have to tell you that off the air. And, of course, Tony Basil's birthday is today from Hey Mickey fame. She's 83. People, that is your tabloid trash on 102 WVAQ.
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0: 102 WBAQ, Post Malone on the Jack and Nikki show. Circles 951. That's the show for a Tuesday, according to my understanding of my contractual obligations. I have come in and worked very hard pretending to have a good time.
1: Yeah,
0: And now it's time to leave.
1: Yeah, so I shouldn't tell them that while you're pretending to have a good time on the air, you're sobbing in a corner off the air?
0: You should not mention that.
1: Okay.
0: I think that's something that would be better left unsaid, quite frankly. Before we go, Nikki Drake, I was just checking ye olde textual line here. And we got a text in. I'm not sure if we have time for this. Hi, Jack and Nikki. It's Jasa. It's my birthday today. I'm 12 years old today. Do we have time to say happy birthday to Jasa?
1: Jasa's 12 years old today?
0: Yeah.
1: Oh, wow. I wish we could tell her happy birthday, but we are running out of time. We're very tight today.
0: Let me be clear, Jasa. When I say nothing would make us happier than to say happy 12th birthday, Jasa. We hope you have a great day.
1: Right? Yeah.
0: But unfortunately,
1: I would scream it. Happy 12th birthday, Jasa!
0: If we had time.
1: If we had time.
0: Unfortunately, there's just no time for that.
1: Yeah.
0: Jasa, so I'm sorry. We're not going to be able to say happy 12th birthday today to you and wish you a happy birthday and hope
1: and
0: only the best for
1: more.
0: You. Again, there's just no time.
1: Right, yeah.
0: Yeah, that's too bad. Maybe next year. Text us when you turn 13.
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0: West Virginia isn't just where I live, it's part of who I am. I'm John Williams. I grew up here, attended Morgantown High School and WVU, and now my wife and I are raising our two boys in the same community that raised me. That's why I understand what most of us want, a fair shot to earn a decent life if you're willing to work hard and a future we can afford. I'm running to be your voice in the state Senate. 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

0: West Virginia isn't just where I live, it's part of who I am. I'm John Williams. I grew up here, attended Morgantown High School and WVU, and now my wife and I are raising our two boys in the same community that raised me. That's why I understand what most of us want, a fair shot to earn a decent life if you're willing to work hard and a future we can afford. I'm running to be your voice in the state Senate. I'd be honored to earn your vote this November.
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0: music from Miley, 102 WVAQ. I'm Nikki Drake. On Saturday, Jack Loger and I will be here for the pregame before the pregame before the game show as the Mountaineers take on Oklahoma State Cowboys. And be sure you are listening this week to the Jack and Nikki show because we've got your tickets to the game, your chance to win every morning this week on 102 WVAQ.
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1: 102 WBAQ, I'm Nikki Drake. 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But how do you deal with people who are talking and using their phones in the movie theater? Let me know on the text line, 888-777-6640, 102 WVAQ.

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0: Jessica's a middle school teacher, and Jessica has the teacher voice, that stern.
1: Right, yeah.
0: And I've seen her do that at movie theaters with 12 and 13-year-olds. I don't know how she does it, but she goes into this gear, and they just immediately listen. Yes, ma'am. Sorry, ma'am. Okay. And they just, and I'm fascinated by that because I'm like, kids, what are you doing? We're not in the classroom. She doesn't have any control over you. but it works.
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I'm Nikki Drake. There's a viral Reddit post going around, and I want to know your answer to the question, and you got to be able to binge watch TV shows. This seems easy enough, right? We'll talk coming up. WVAQ.

102 WBAQ. I'm Nikki Drake. Here is your viral Reddit post of the day. You get $1 million, but you have to watch every episode of a TV show 10 times. What show are you picking? I want to know your answer. So text me 888-777-6640. A lot of answers being thrown around are really good shows like 30 Rock or The Office, Arrested Development, West Wing. But somebody went in, and when I saw the Freaks and Geeks was on the list, I was like, oh, that's smart. That show is only one season long, so you'd be able to watch it 10 times quickly and get your money. And then there's other shows that are very long, multiple seasons, like It's Always Sunny or MASH, and it's going to take you a lot longer to get through watching every episode of that show 10 times to get your money. So how are you answering this question? Let me know on the text line, 888-777-6640.

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3: 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Rain today, high near 64. Rain likely tonight, low near 55. And a chance of rain tomorrow, high near 61.

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1: 102 WVAQ. I'm Nikki Drake. It is National Hobbit Day. I don't know if this means we have to eat, you know, breakfast and second breakfast and 11sies and all of that, or

0: 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I'm Nikki Drake, and ready to head on out the door. Tomorrow morning on the Jack and Nikki Show, we'll have more tickets for you to go see the WVU Mountaineers play the Oklahoma State Cowboys. We're also going to have tickets to the Trans-Allegheny Lunatic Asylum. 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
1: Welcome to the Jess Jamie Lazy Lunch Hour, and welcome to the first official day of fall. And honestly, it finally feels like the first day of fall. It's a little cooler out there, the rain. So set the crock

0: Jessica's a middle school teacher, and Jessica has the teacher voice, that stern.
1: Right, yeah.
0: And I've seen her do that at movie theaters with 12 and 13-year-olds. I don't know how she does it, but she goes into this gear, mm-hmm. and they just immediately listen. Yes, ma'am. Sorry, ma'am. Okay. And they just, and I'm fascinated by that because I'm like, kids, what are you doing? We're not in the classroom. She doesn't have any control over you. But it works.
1: It works.
0: It works.
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5: West Virginia isn't just where I live, it's part of who I am. I'm John Williams. I grew up here, attended Morgantown High School and WVU, and now my wife and I are raising our two boys in the same community that raised me. That's why I understand what most of us want, a fair shot to earn a decent life if you're willing to work hard and a future we can afford. I'm running to be your voice in the state Senate. 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

0: West Virginia isn't just where I live, it's part of who I am. I'm John Williams. I grew up here, attended Morgantown High School and WVU, and now my wife and I are raising our two boys in the same community that raised me. That's why I understand what most of us want, a fair shot to earn a decent life if you're willing to work hard and a future we can afford. I'm running to be your voice in the state Senate. 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

Amelia's request for Zara Larsson's Lush Life, the Hit Music Channel, 1-2 WVAQ. We're inside the Just Jamie Lazy Lunch Hour. I'm being lazy. You've taken over the playlist. 1-2 WVAQ.

0: Channel 1 at GWVAQ. Just Jamie with you. A New York woman almost died on her own birthday after she fell into an 8-foot sinkhole in her backyard. She was just standing in her backyard and a sinkhole opened up and swallowed her. And it was her 47th birthday. She said it was weird. It happened so fast. And I was in that hole thinking today is my birthday and it might also be my death date, which is very dark. She said that she was finally rescued when emergency responders lowered a ladder into the sinkhole to rescue her after her neighbors heard her shouting. So, I guess that'll teach her to stand in her own backyard on her birthday. Am I crazy for feeling like there's more and more stories about sinkholes? I'm not trying to start any sort of conspiracy, but I feel like this is the third random sinkhole I've heard about this week. Frightening. 1-2-WVAQ.
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High of 65 today with those thunderstorms continuing throughout the rest of the day. In fact, there's a flood watch in effect through tomorrow morning, it looks like. High of 63 tomorrow with periods of rain, definitely cooling down. We're looking at a little bit warmer on Thursday. High of about 70 and mostly cloudy skies expected. Now back to the

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1: Hawkins has it. Three-man rush. Hawkins fires the hole. Wide open receiver breaking a tackle and going is Epps to the 15, to the 10, to the 5. 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
0: WVU football returns to Morgantown this Saturday for a primetime Big 12 matchup with the Oklahoma State Cowboys. 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

the Hit Music Channel, 1-8-GWVAQ, just Jamie with ya. Well, apparently, learning how to ride a bike is now part of gym class. Kindergartners are now learning how to ride bikes. It begins with balance and walking and getting comfortable with the bikes, and then pushing the pedals and core stability, body awareness. I think that's amazing, honestly. I didn't learn to ride a bike until I was like 11, which is really embarrassing. But then again, I know full-grown adults who still do not know how to ride a bike. So when you say to them, oh, it's just like riding a bike, it means nothing to them. They cannot ride bikes. So I say go for it. Teach these kindergartners how to ride bikes. 1-8-GWVAQ.

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0: West Virginia isn't just where I live, it's part of who I am. I'm John Williams. I grew up here, attended Morgantown High School and WVU, and now my wife and I are raising our two boys in the same community that raised me. That's why I understand what most of us want, a fair shot to earn a decent life if you're willing to work hard and a future we can afford. I'm running to be your voice in the state Senate. I'd be honored to earn your vote this November.
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0: West Virginia isn't just where I live, it's part of who I am. I'm John Williams. I grew up here, attended Morgantown High School and WVU, and now my wife and I are raising our two boys in the same community that raised me. That's why I understand what most of us want. A fair shot to earn a decent life if you're willing to work hard and a future we can afford. I'm running to be your voice in the state Senate. I'd be honored to earn your vote this November.
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0: Jessica's right. a middle school teacher, and Jessica has the teacher voice, that stern.
1: Right, yeah.
0: And I've seen her do that at movie theaters with 12 and 13-year-olds. I don't know how she does it, but she goes into this gear, mm-hmm. and they just immediately listen. Yes, ma'am. Sorry, ma'am. Okay. And they just, and I'm fascinated by that because I'm like, kids, what are you doing? We're not in a classroom. She doesn't have any control over you. But it works.
1: It works.
0: It works.
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2: I should have thought of that. I should have like channeled my inner Jessica.
0: Yeah. Just somehow you're stern. You speak with authority. And if you look like you are in charge, a lot of times they buy it.
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Joe's Jamie with you. Well, it is definitely feeling a lot more like fall out there today. 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

0: Click on the Hit Music Channel 1-2-WVAQ. Just Jamie with you. I know the weather doesn't really vibe with this, but today is National Ice Cream Cone Day, so go get yourself a cone if you have a favorite spot. My family and I, we like to go to Jazzy's just because they've got a really great selection. It's over in, Star City. Yeah, over there. It's right by the water, and they've got great ice cream, so wherever your favorite spot is, go get an ice cream cone today. Doctor's orders. 1-2-WVAQ.
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0: Today is 1-2-WVAQ Metro News AccuWeather Forecast is brought to you by Panhandle Cleaning and Restoration, your trusted experts in water, fire, and mold cleanup. 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High of 65 today with some rain continuing throughout the day. More rain tomorrow with a high of 63. In fact, there's a flood watch in effect through tomorrow morning. We're going to get a little break from the rain, it looks like, on Thursday. High of about 70 and mostly cloudy. Now,

bell-bottom jeans and boots with the fur. It's Flo Rida, the Hit Music Channel, 1-2-WVAQ. Just Jamie hanging out with you on this rainy Tuesday. It's Gracie Abrams, 1-2-WVAQ at work.

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1: 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Hawkins fires the hole. Wide open receiver breaking a tackle and going is Epps to the 15, to the 10, to the 5. 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
0: WVU football returns to Morgantown this Saturday for a primetime Big 12 matchup with the Oklahoma State Cowboys. 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Yeah.

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The Fate of Ophelia on the Hit Music Channel 1AGWVAQ. Taylor Swift is apparently the most common artist on sleep playlist. Her songs appeared 536 times on like playlists to help you sleep. I mean, maybe like Cardigan or Champagne Problems, even All Too Well. I mean, that one, you know, it's 10 minutes long, the full version. And those are all kind of slow, but yeah, I don't know. I like to listen to Taylor Swift to like pick me up and have something to sing to. It's not my sleepy time playlist. Some other artists that appear on sleepy time playlists are Billie Eilish, Lana Del Rey, and Radiohead. And I think those kind of track. Those make sense to me. 102 WVAQ.

0: West Virginia isn't just where I live, it's part of who I am. I'm John Williams. I grew up here, attended Morgantown High School and WVU, and now my wife and I are raising our two boys in the same community that raised me. That's why I understand what most of us want, a fair shot to earn a decent life if you're willing to work hard and a future we can afford. I'm running to be your voice in the state Senate. 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
1: 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I grew up here, attended Morgantown High School and WVU, and now my wife and I are raising our two boys in the same community that raised me. 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I'd be honored to earn your vote this November.
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Taylor Swift has dropped a big announcement this Friday. Her new single, Patient Zero.

0: Jessica's a middle school teacher, and Jessica has the teacher voice, that stern.
1: Right, yeah.
0: And I've seen her do that at movie theaters with 12 and 13-year-olds. I don't know how she does it, but she goes into this gear, mm-hmm. and they just immediately listen. Yes, ma'am. Sorry, ma'am. Okay. And they just, and I'm fascinated by that because I'm like, kids, what are you doing? We're not in the classroom. She doesn't have any control over you. 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

0: 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We finally got Matt Kelly back in studio. 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
1: West Virginia isn't just where I live, it's part of who I am. I'm John Williams. I grew up here, attended Morgantown High School and WVU, and now my wife and I are raising our two boys in the same community that raised me. That's why I understand what most of us want, a fair shot to earn a decent life if you're willing to work hard and a future we can afford. I'm running to be your voice in the state Senate. I'd be honored to earn your vote this November.
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2: There's no one like

Garage, Beauty and a Beat. 102 WVAQ, Matt Kelly checking in. Hey, how you doing? I was hanging out with Beauty and the Beast and all the people down there at Disney World for a while. Took a little vacay back hanging with you here today, and I tried to bring some of that Florida weather. Although I think I brought the Florida rain instead of the sunshine. Sorry about that. Good to be back with you. Here's Benson Boone.

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0: Hugh, and everywhere you look today on the internet, just announced maybe an hour ago, if that. If you haven't heard, now you know. Taylor Swift is dropping a new song this Friday. Yeah. So she announced a new single, Patient Zero, out September 25th, just a few days away, this Friday, along with 3 limited edition CDs of the singles alone, just the singles, set to ship October 13th. She said, I've been impatiently waiting to tell you that my brand new single, Patient Zero, will be out on the 25th, available to pre-order now on the website for 24 hours. So if you're a collector. And rumor has it there may be a new album in the works. Obviously, this will be a first taste of it, so we'll see. She's also rumored to perform in the new song at the VMAs coming up. What, this weekend? So we'll see if that's true or not. That is not confirmed, but the new single coming Friday is confirmed. Patient Zero. You know, it's cool to get new Taylor music. I do love, I mean, she's the merchandise queen. But also, I don't know. I don't want to say she's like trying to take our money. But at the same time, like, who's buying one, if not all 3, of just the CDs of the single? Just the single. There's no other songs on it. I don't know, man. Seems like a bit of a cash grab on that end. But hey, Taylor doing Taylor things. And fans will love anything they can collect. So get ready. We're, I guess, coming upon a new era for Taylor Swift. Post-marriage with Patient Zero dropping this Friday. Of course, we'll get it here on the radio for you as soon as it comes out this Friday on 102 WVAQ.
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We've got some scattered showers, thunderstorms still in the forecast through the overnight tonight. Low of 56 this evening. Cool with periods of rain, still under a flood watch through 8 a.m. Wednesday tomorrow, with some rain still hanging around, a high of 63, low of 52. But then as the week rolls on, Thursday, Friday should shape up quite nicely, just in time for some Mountaineer football Saturday as well. Mostly cloudy, high of 69, low of 43. Thursday, sunny on Friday with a nice high of 69, low of 43. And pleasant with sun and clouds mix on Saturday with a high of 71, low of 46. I know it's only Tuesday, but always counting down to the weekend. Let's get back to the hits.

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On this day in pop culture history, 32 years ago today, Friends, the iconic sitcom, premiered on NBC back in 1994. Can I be real with y'all? I've never seen an episode in my life. Like, I know of some of the characters and all that, but maybe I'll watch tonight. 102 WVAQ.

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0: 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Yes, ma'am. Sorry, ma'am. 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

Zara Larsson with Midnight Sun here on the Afternoon Show, 102 WVAQ. We want Milan Pushkar Stadium to shine like the sun. 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And then 7 o'clock kick for the Mountaineers. Night game undefeated, 3-0 to start the season. Heck yeah. Let's go Mountaineers. Tune in all season long. 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

0: All American Rejects here on this Tuesday afternoon, 102 WVAQ. Matt Kelly hanging here with you. And listen, it's only Tuesday, but if you're already burnt out, fatigued, you're tired, hey, nearly 3 in 4 Americans in a recent survey said they're struggling with the same stuff. So, according to the CDC, yes, 3 in 4 Americans are struggling with fatigue. Many reporting frequent fatigue, feeling exhausted most or every day. Women experience frequent fatigue at higher rates, 20% compared to 13% for men. About 51% of frequently fatigued adults struggle in 3 or more functional areas, including mood, mobility, and memory. Yeah, and if you're like me, you usually just chug caffeine and you hope that'll solve at least 1 or 2 of those. Hey, just a reminder, I know, man, life is busy, but like sometimes you've got to press pause, right? As best you can, take a moment for yourself, breathe. 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You know, the kids are screaming outside. Mom, yeah, take a minute for yourself. 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

0: West Virginia isn't just where I live, it's part of who I am. I'm John Williams. I grew up here, attended Morgantown High School and WVU, and now my wife and I are raising our two boys in the same community that raised me. That's why I understand what most of us want, a fair shot to earn a decent life if you're willing to work hard and a future we can afford. I'm running to be your voice in the state Senate. I'd be honored to earn your vote this November.
1: John Williams for the Senate.
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Extra, extra, read all about it. Kim Kardashian announces that she is pregnant and expecting a child with her boyfriend Lewis Hamilton. Congrats to the happy couple. I'm just, you know, I am kind of happy to see her in a more stable relationship. Got to think, though, Lewis is like, oh, but we got to all hang out at some point. The family reunion, Kanye's there. You think he even shows up anymore? 102 WBAQ.

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1: Hawkins has it. 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
1: 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New trick. New rosé. 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

0: Jessica's right. a middle school teacher, and Jessica has the teacher voice, that stern.
1: Right, yeah.
0: And I've seen her do that at movie theaters with 12 and 13-year-olds. I don't know how she does it, but she goes into this gear, mm-hmm. and they just immediately listen. Yes, ma'am. Sorry, ma'am. Okay. And they just, and I'm fascinated by that because I'm like, kids, what are you doing? 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She doesn't have any control over you. but it works.
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Dominic Fike on the drive at 5 here on 102 WVAQ. Matt Kelly here with you. And hey, it's officially time to put those jack-o'-lanterns out. Okay, I know we have quite a ways to go till Halloween, but we are officially in spooky season as this weekend, this Friday, in fact, is the first day for haunted house season arriving there with Hysteria. If you dare, head inside Hysteria, the Trans-Allegheny Lunatic Asylum in Weston, where madness comes in pieces. The lights go down, fear takes over, and once you enter, there's no turning back. Think you can keep your sanity? They got all the fun festivities for the Halloween season, plus their flashlight tours and more. For tickets, VIP tickets, more info, visit theasylumwv.com. I've got a pair of tickets. Let's give them out to the haunted house at the Trans-Allegheny Lunatic Asylum. A little Road Warrior trivia here this afternoon for your ride home. First person to call up and answer correctly is going to the Trans-Allegheny Lunatic Asylum haunted house there, Hysteria. 888-777-6640. Kind of cool. I stumbled across this actually on vacation last week. I was talking to some friends who were there with my wife and I about this exact thing. They came up in natural conversation. So, according to research here, what did Americans say best represents the United States when it comes to a food to best resemble or to best represent America? So, what food did Americans say best represents our country, the United States? What food, if you were to say to anybody out there, maybe some of the folks that visited during the World Cup got their taste of an American blank. What do you think? 888-777-6640. First person to get it right. It's going out Trans-Allegheny. This one for Danielle by request. A little Savage Love. Jason Derulo, VAQ.

0: Selena Gomez throwing it back here on The Drive at 5, 102 WVAQ. I ask you again, Road Warrior trivia underway, 888-777-6640. What food did Americans say best represents the United States? According to a recent CBS poll, I guess. What's food best represents our country? First correct guess. Correct answer, I should say. 888-777-6640 is going to Hysteria, the Haunted House Trans-Allegheny Lunatic Asylum. Opening weekend starts this weekend, this Friday. In fact, theasylumwv.com for info. Let's go to the phones. 888-777-6640. Hello, what do you think?
1: My guess is American pizza.
0: Not pizza. Good guess, though. Call me back.
2: Ranch.
0: What's that?
2: Ranch.
0: Oh, that's good. Technically a condiment, not a food. So think about it. Call me back.
3: Apple pie?
0: Oh, yeah. As American as apple pie. That's a great one, but not what I'm looking for.
2: I'm going to guess mac and cheese.
0: Ooh, that's a good one, too. I'm sure a lot of kids would say that, but no, not the answer I'm looking for.
1: The hamburger.
0: Yes, of course. Hamburgers, cheeseburgers. That's right. And I don't know the full history. I mean, I believe it's like something with Hamburg, Germany, if that's true or not. But I don't know if it's technically the most American, because I'm sure, you know, it has roots elsewhere, but I don't know. To me, barbecue comes to mind. Like the hamburger or cheeseburger, sure, because of like fast food culture, maybe. But I always think barbecue is like the most American food.
1: That's what I was thinking. Yeah, but my daughter said hamburger.
0: How old's your daughter?
1: She is 12.
0: So she's 12. So are we talking like a plain hamburger or cheeseburger? Because, you know, at a certain age, it's like that or only ketchup. Mustard is something not on their palates yet.
1: She likes cheeseburgers.
0: Okay, as they come, like at McDonald's with the pickles and all that?
1: Yeah.
0: Oh, I couldn't agree more. Extra pickles on mine, please. In fact, getting back from vacation, flying back in, my wife and I always stop at Shake Shack and spend way too much on some burgers and fries just because, I don't know, I think it might be my favorite. But yeah, extra pickles all around. Hey, hang on the phone line. Yeah, a burger. Cheeseburger, hamburger, best representing America. I'm curious. Do you guys also think that's the best food or something else? Text me, 888-777-6640. 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
4: West Virginia isn't just where I live. It's part of who I am. I'm John Williams. I grew up here, attended Morgantown High School and WVU, and now my wife and I are raising our

0: 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I'm running to be your voice in the state Senate. 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
1: John Williams for the Senate.
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Still some scattered showers, thunderstorms tonight through tomorrow. We'll see the rain continue on as still under that flood watch till about 8 or 9 a.m. tomorrow. So still not quite away from it yet. Low tonight at 56. Tomorrow with some scattered showers on a cloudy, cooler day. High of 63, low of 52 there on Wednesday. And then shaping up nicely as the week rolls on Thursday. Mostly cloudy, high of 69, low of 43. Another nice day. Sunshine on Friday, high of 69, low of 43. And pleasant on Saturday there for some football in Morgan Sound and whatever you want to get into for a nice fall weekend. Ooh, the Buckwheat Festival underway. You got high of 71, low of 46 there on Saturday with sun and clouds mixed.

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Well, it's just rumors right now, but McKenna Grace, Emma Myers, Esther Exposito, and Nemeli Rudd are recently announced as, well, rumored to be in the running to play Gwen Stacy in the MCU, if and when that happens. I mean, they got to break her out eventually, right? 102 WVAQ.

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1: West Virginia isn't just where I live, it's part of who I am. I'm John Williams. I grew up here, attended Morgantown High School and WVU, and now my wife and I are raising our two boys in the same community that raised me. That's why I understand what most of us want. A fair shot to earn a decent life if you're willing to work hard and a future we can afford. I'm running to be your voice in the state Senate. I'd be honored to earn your vote this November.
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Hit Music Channel 102 WVAQ here on The Drive at 5, hanging out on this Tuesday afternoon. And earlier today, we were, congrats to Bobby, by the way, picking up some passes to the Trans-Allegheny Lunatic Asylum. The correct answer, the food that people said was the best way to represent our country. What food is it? Hamburgers or cheeseburgers? But a lot of folks, including Darla on the text line, said, I think it's hot dogs. Ooh. That might be better than a hamburger or cheeseburger. That is quite American. VAQ.

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1: Hawkins has it. Three-man rush. Hawkins fires the hole. Wide open receiver breaking a tackle and going as Epps to the 15, to the 10, to the 5. End zone. Touchdown, DJ Epps.
0: WVU football returns to Morgantown this Saturday for a primetime Big 12 matchup with the Oklahoma State Cowboys. 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Here on your new home for Mountaineer sports, 102 WVAQ. Yeah.

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102 WVAQ, hands down the biggest story today. Out of nowhere, there was a countdown and it was announced that Taylor Swift, it's true, she's dropping a new song this Friday called Patient Zero. 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

0: Jessica's right. a middle school teacher, and Jessica has the teacher voice, that stern.
1: Right, yeah.
0: And I've seen her do that at movie theaters with 12 and 13-year-olds. I don't know how she does it, but she goes into this gear, mm-hmm. and they just immediately listen. Yes, ma'am. Sorry, ma'am. Okay. And they just, and I'm fascinated by that because I'm like, kids, what are you doing? We're not in a classroom. She doesn't have any control over you. but it works.
1: It works.
0: It works.
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0: 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Just somehow you're stern. 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
4: WVIQ. West Virginia isn't just where I live, it's part of who I am. I'm John Williams. I grew up here, attended Morgantown High School and WVU, and now my wife and I are raising our two boys in the same community that raised me. That's why I understand what most of us want, a fair shot to earn a decent life if you're willing to work hard and a future we can afford. I'm running to be your voice in the state Senate. I'd be honored to earn your vote this November.
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Every Saturday, you can hear the games here on 102 WVAQ, your new home for Mountaineer sports. And so remind folks going to Milan Pushkar Stadium to cheer on the undefeated Mountaineers against their first Big 12 matchup against Oklahoma State this Saturday night, 7 o'clock kick. It's a gold rush. Wear your gold.

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3: West Virginia isn't just where I live, it's part of who I am. I'm John Williams. I grew up here, attended Morgantown High School and WVU, and now my wife and I are raising our two boys in the same community that raised me. That's why I understand what most of us want, a fair shot to earn a decent life if you're willing to work hard and a future we can afford. 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

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Proud to be the official restoration company of the Mountaineers. Cooling off this evening, a low down around 55. Still some scattered showers, thunderstorms in the forecast tonight through tomorrow, at least the first half of the day, with some rain on a cool, cloudy Wednesday tomorrow. High of 65, low of 51. Then things starting to look up for us. Thursday, Friday should be a couple of nice days. Mostly cloudy, high of 69, low of 43 on Thursday. More sunshine in the mix Friday, and high of 69, low of 43. And for Saturday to start the weekend, game day in Morgan Sound, game night, I should say. During the day, pleasant sun and clouds mix, high of 71. Going to be a little chilly there for kick later that evening with a low of 46 Saturday night. Now, back to the hits.

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1: Hawkins has it. 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Hawkins fires the hole. Wide open receiver breaking a tackle and going as Epps to the 15, to the 10, to the 5. 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
0: WVU football returns to Morgantown this Saturday for a primetime Big 12 matchup with the Oklahoma State Cowboys. 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Here on your new home for Mountaineer sports, 102 WVAQ. Yeah.

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0: West Virginia isn't just where I live, it's part of who I am. I'm John Williams. I grew up here, attended Morgantown High School and WVU, and now my wife and I are raising our two boys in the same community that raised me. That's why I understand what most of us want, a fair shot to earn a decent life if you're willing to work hard and a future we can afford. 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
6: West Virginia isn't just where I live, it's part of who I am. I'm John Williams. I grew up here, attended Morgantown High School and WVU, and now my wife and I are raising our two boys in the same community that raised me. That's why I understand what most of us want, a fair shot to earn a decent life if you're willing to work hard and a future we can afford. I'm running to be your voice in the state Senate. 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

0: West Virginia isn't just where I live, it's part of who I am. I'm John Williams. I grew up here, attended Morgantown High School and WVU, and now my wife and I are raising our two boys in the same community that raised me. That's why I understand what most of us want, a fair shot to earn a decent life if you're willing to work hard and a future we can afford. 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

tell because of the weather outside today. Even the chillier temperature, a season change is happening. First day of fall. But I tell you what, it was so hot on the field during the Eagles-Titans NFL game on Sunday in Nashville that the artificial turf reached a temperature of 157 degrees. Yeah, this was the only way that the Tennessee Titans can be the hottest team in NFL.

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1: Hawkins has it. Three-man rush. Hawkins fires the hole. Wide open receiver breaking a tackle and going is Epps to the 15 to the 10 to the 5. End zone touchdown, DJ Epps.
0: WVU football returns to Morgantown this Saturday for a primetime Big 12 matchup with the Oklahoma State Cowboys. 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
1: West Virginia isn't just where I live, it's part of who I am. I'm John Williams. I grew up here, attended Morgantown High School and WVU, and now my wife and I are raising our two boys in the same community that raised me. That's why I understand what most of us want, a fair shot to earn a decent life if you're willing to work hard and a future we can afford. I'm running to be your voice in the state Senate. I'd be honored to earn your vote this November.
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0: West Virginia isn't just where I live, it's part of who I am. I'm John Williams. I grew up here, attended Morgantown High School and WVU, and now my wife and I are raising our two boys in the same community that raised me. That's why I understand what most of us want, a fair shot to earn a decent life if you're willing to work hard and a future we can afford. I'm running to be your voice in the state Senate. I'd be honored to earn your vote this November.
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5: The clear choice, Clear Mountain Bank.
3: Member FDIC, an equal housing lender.